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0: Okay, so if you're just tuning in, our Tino Cochino Radio co-host Nicasio thinks that all women should take a paternity test when a child is born.
3: Yeah, I mean, it's just crazy. It's standard procedure.
0: To protect the man. Serena says this is blasphemy.
4: It's disrespectful, especially because it's such like a precious time.
3: Okay. Well, it's a thing for a reason.
0: Eliza is on the line. Go ahead. What are your thoughts?
5: Honestly, at first I was like, no, that's crazy. But I was thinking about it right now while you had me on hold. I don't think it's that crazy.
3: Oh, wow. Wow. You don't? Oh, wow. You're first of many.
0: I mean, I get that. I get the initial reaction. It's like, wow, why would you think I'm cheating? But if you're not cheating, then what's the harm in it?
3: Boom.
5: There's a lot of, there's a lot of crazy women out there that would 1,000% trap a man, so.
4: Mm-mm. Nope. I think it's very disrespectful.
3: Do you think Serena's crazy or do you think she has she's making some sense here?
5: No, I don't think she's crazy, but maybe I see like her like coming from a wife. But what if they're not even dating and they're just like, hey, this is your kid, but you don't even know that.
0: Ooh. It's a great point.
3: Sheesh.
4: I don't know. I would still take offense.
3: Oh my God.
4: I'm taking from my relationship. We were already in a very committed relationship, living together, talking about marriage. So if you came to me with that, like, yeah, I would be
0: so
4: very offended.
0: All guys talk about marriage so we can hit it. Duh.
4: Well, then you're the problem.
0: I mean, listen, this could cause divorce, possibly, right? If your wife's like Serena, she's going to cut you off immediately.
3: That's crazy.
0: Because it's disrespectful. Well, the craziest divorce demands. We got a few. Next.
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6: Traffic moving pretty well at this point. You're going to want to watch your speed. Both directions of I-25 in the construction zone. You'll see a little bit of a slowdown going through there. I-40 near Coors, a little bit of a slowdown there. Paseo, Alameda, Montaño, those river crossings are moving up to speed right now.
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3: Yep.
0: And their little baby, Nicasio Jr. She wants to do the leash.
3: Yeah.
0: You don't like it because why?
3: Because it just looks bad. It just looks like I can't.
8: I don't care what people think.
3: It just looks like I can't take care of my own child.
0: But that's you taking care of them. I feel like, like those quote unquote leashes, like the ones I've seen, it'll be like a little, it looks like a teddy bear, like on their back, but then it's got like a harness that goes around them.
8: They got a shark one. They got a lot of cute little
0: ones. And then I feel like if you theme it, like give him a name or whatever, make it like his little friend, be like, come on, grab Jimmy. We're going to PetSmart. He's like, Jimmy!
4: We're going to PetSmart of all places.
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0: Oh my God.
1: Drizzy Drake, the boy. 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
0: He's doing wonders.
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18: 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That's why gun safety is so important. 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
0: Tackle football in 2026 with your kids. Are you for it or against it? Mm-hmm. Our listener Jonathan reached out because he wants his son to play, but his wife said, hell no. Absolutely not. It's not going down. Mm-hmm. Tino Cochino Radio, we've got Lanessa on the line. What's it sound like to you?
5: I actually have children the age that would be playing short tackle football, but it was opposite. My husband actually was the one who did not want my son to play. I wanted my son to have the opportunity to make his own decision. And of course, we explained to him like what type of injuries happen and if he wanted to pursue that. He did. He was 14. So we allowed him to play, but actually he ended up with an injury on his own when the season started. So he got to still be there and support his team, but I did want him to try it out because that is part of the progression through the football stage, and that's important to the kids that they want to feel like they're with their friends, their teammates, and advancing. So I get the risk. I mean, especially when my husband was the one saying he didn't want him to play. But I still think the opportunity should be given, and each kid's different. Some of them can handle things differently, and we can't control what accidents happen, but it should be discussed with the child to some point as well.
6: No, like I'm the parent that's fully against the football. Like my husband, but that was even before we had kids. I was like, I will not let my son play tackle football.
0: So you're saying he's not going to play?
6: No, like I'll put him in flag, but I will not let him play tackle. And then I have a friend who went pro, and I don't know if he does suffer from CTE, but I mean, he's been in the news quite a few times. Like, it's just, yeah, there's no way.
0: Yeah. Let's talk more about this friend.
5: But the chances, too, of all the children going pro, I mean, it's some of the times it's just for them to have these memories through high school. Like, a lot of them are not going to make it past that.
0: If I'm the husband, I'm like, hold on, I don't even care about our kid no more. Tell me about this god friend you got in the NFL. I need to know more about that.
6: High school with him.
0: Coming up next, man, we'll dive into some celebrity gossip, see what's going down in the celebrity world. Tea time, what are we talking about today?
6: Meek Mill is calling out Nike for stealing his whole brand.
0: I saw this. It's pretty crazy. He'll probably get some money. Tea time's next.
7: Remember when the club went crazy the second you heard,
8: yeah!
7: Yeah! New Mexico is about to relive that era. 93.3 The Cube presents Vibe Check. 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Plus Pretty Ricky. Soulja Boy. The Millionaire. Paul Wall. And more. 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
4: 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Parents watched their kids on a hidden camera in a room with a toy gun. It took just seconds before the children picked up the gun, stared down the barrel, and pointed it at other kids in the room. That's why gun safety is so important. This summer, Calibers is hosting youth camps for children ages 8 to 12. 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
0: All right, let's talk Kim Kardashian. Her daughter, 12-year-old Northwest, mm-hmm. has a dermal piercing on her hand. It's basically like a little bar like that you would see in someone's ear or nose or whatever. Yeah. But it's like on her knuckle. Some people are saying it's bad parenting.
29: Her parents are Kanye and Kim. Like, they can do whatever they want. Like, they can get tattoos. Like, she don't got to worry about getting a job later because she's going to be rich already. Like, she's just in a different world than us.
0: So you think you're lesser then?
29: For sure.
0: Oh, okay. Yeah. We all are. I don't know.
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3: Yeah.
0: So we're trying to get some ideas of what our producer Matt can do with his kids this summer because they're complaining that they're bored. Now, technically, they're not really complaining that they're bored because they're playing games. You just don't want them to do that.
4: Yeah, not all day. Don't be on the Switch all day.
0: Okay, Sandra, you've got kids. What do you suggest?
5: So, like, the low budget, like, activities that I usually do with my kids would be, like, I create, like, a pool area in the backyard. Like, I'll buy, like, an inflatable pool, I'll set up water tables, or we'll have, like, water balloon fights in the backyard. Or we have an Xbox that's really old. We'll play video games, like, the whole family, like, old school games like Mortal Kombat. Ooh. And all that. Or we'll have a lot of movie nights with popcorn, you know, just spend time together, make memories and whatnot, take them like for hikes and then have picnics maybe at the park or go to the park like every single day. It's free. And
0: everything that you're saying sounds so good. And I wish I was a part of your family. Yeah. But I guarantee you that Matt does not like anything you just suggested.
4: No, I like the water balloon thing because Costco sells like 200 balloons for like $50. You can go through that. Right. They just don't like cleaning up, and then they'll leave it out there, and the sun just like makes them melt into the turf. But I do like
0: that
4: idea.
0: Okay, so what else? Shoot down every other idea. No. What else? What's wrong with all the rest of them?
4: I like the movies, but they, you know, they wanted to do stuff during the day. Hiking's good, but my kids are lazy. We don't have an old Xbox, but I do want to buy an old Nintendo, maybe play like Duck Hunt with the kids or something.
3: Duck Hunt.
4: Makes me sound old.
5: Yes, that would be super fun. It's super fun just bonding with your whole family, you know, and your kids and whatnot, making memories. That's the best part of it.
0: Matt wasn't there for their early years, so he's trying to make up for it now.
4: I am.
2: Coming up next.
0: There's a therapist that said every healthy...
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12: 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That's why gun safety is so important. 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
25: Guest performers, again, you know, I'm pretty selfish on this record. I can't say that I have a lot of guest performers either. In fact, I have none. So, and that's cool, though. You know, again, until Bono says, yeah, he'll do that other record for me and with me, then I may have one. But so far, I have zero. But you won't be missing, you know, anyone, because I want to wrap you in my world, and I want you to come on this journey with me, and we'll be together. All I need is you, really. So you're my guest performer.
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0: All right, we have a Tino Cucina Radio listener by the name of Francis feeling some type of way because her son's wife left him, but he's still paying for her rent, correct?
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0: But he's not doing it for her.
27: Mm-hmm.
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0: 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We're going all over the place and I'm having a blast, man. 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
18: The images were terrifying. Parents watched their kids on a hidden camera in a room with a toy gun. It took just seconds before the children picked up the gun, stared down the barrel, and pointed it at other kids in the room. That's why gun safety is so important. 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

0: All right, so we're playing the game, baby. Are you smarter than Nicasio? We're talking to Priscilla, correct?
1: Yes.
0: All right, cool. So Nicasio will give you the question. He obviously gives you three multiple choice answers. Super easy. Pick the right one. We'll get you hooked up, okay?
1: Okay.
2: Which actor holds an unofficial Hollywood record for playing characters who suffered tragic deaths? Is it A, Michael B. Jordan, B, Jack Black, or C, Denzel Washington?
1: Denzel Washington.
2: No, it's not.
0: That's who I thought it was.
3: Yeah.
0: Okay, so it's all good. You get another guess. Options are A,
2: Michael B. Jordan, or B, Jack Black.
1: I'll do Michael B. Jordan.
2: It is.
0: Yeah, it's gotta be. Woo! Jack Black's Kung Fu Panda.
3: I know.
0: He's Bowser. he's doing his thing, man. Coming up next. This is an interesting statement. It says, a good woman is an investment. An immature girl is a bill.
2: Talk to me.
0: Clock it.
3: Talk to me. Let's.
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25: 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I feel like they've made so many big statements in the music industry and in music history. And if it wasn't for them, I don't think music would be the way that it is. And that's just my two cents. You know, of course, there are other many great artists, but those are just a few artists to name.
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26: My mom, she's so cute. It was one of those moments where I felt like I was dreaming. It didn't feel real. It still doesn't feel real because I feel like I have so much more to do. I feel like, I mean, Icon, that's such a big title. It's such a big thing to say or to even be said about myself. So. Now the pressure's on. I have to live up to that.
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10: 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It took just seconds before the children picked up the gun, stared down the barrel, and pointed it at other kids in the room. 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
14: 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And when the weather turns, our forecast is New Mexico's certified most accurate.
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1: A better life with Dr. Sanjay Gupta.
2: Have you ever noticed that you mostly breathe through one nostril at a time? Even when you're not sick, even when your allergies aren't bothering you. The body actually switches the dominant nostril as frequently as every 2 hours while we're awake. That's according to Adam Taylor, an anatomy professor at Lancaster University in the UK. This alternating cycle is automatic. It's regulated subconsciously by the hypothalamus in the brain, he said. Your body does this to give each nostril a chance to rest and repair so they don't get too dried out, which could make it easier for pathogens and inflammation to cause damage. Now, Taylor also said studies suggest the left nostril may be more dominant, and when the right nostril is dominant, the body is in a more alert or even stressed state. Who knew? Pretty fascinating stuff. I'm Dr. Sanjay Gupta, helping you live a better life.
3: Hey, what up? It is Carlos D. It is Confessional Mondays. What is your confession?
4: Hey, okay. Oh, gosh. Please don't judge me. Sometimes, okay, so I'll match with my roommate. I made a fake Tinder account, and I'll agree to come over just so they'll clean up the apartment.
3: What?
4: It works every single time.
3: That is so funny. All right, do you have a better confession? What's your confession?
5: Okay, please don't judge me. 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
2: All right, so we're going to kick things off today with a very big hot take from our very own Nicasio, who feels that all women should should take a paternity test when their baby is born, just to make sure that the baby is, you know, the dad's and that there's no cheating going on, correct?
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2: Serena does not like this. 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

0: Okay, so the floor is yours, Nicasio. 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
1: Yeah.
0: You feel that every mom should have to take a paternity test when a baby is born, no matter what. Why?
1: Because I feel like it protects the guy, and it's just, you gotta look at it, like, 18 years, bro, of taking care of a kid that can possibly not be yours, that's insane. That's robbery.
0: Now, this bothers Serena because why?
2: If you're in a committed relationship, I think it's crazy that you even have to question that. Now, if you're just out here sleeping around and hooking up and you don't have a title between this person, then sure. But no, if you're in a committed relationship, that is absolutely crazy.
0: Hold on, to Nicasio's point, how do you know?
1: That's true.
0: You haven't done anything.
1: You're a safe driver. You still get insurance, right?
0: Oh.
3: That's because you're worried about other people.
2: Yes.
0: Like, he's worried about the other people that could father that baby.
3: That could rear end.
2: Well, like I said, if my husband were to have done that, like, our relationship would be over. And be like, okay, well, fine. You know what? Child support.
1: Why, though? Because if you know you're in a committed relationship.
2: Because it's disrespectful.
1: But it happens both ways. It can go both ways, though. If you think you're in a committed relationship and you know it's his, what's the big deal? Just get it done.
3: So, Nicasio, you're all about this paternity test thing. You had a kid with your girl. Did you ask her for some proof that it was your kid?
1: I did bring it up. I was like, hey, like, I mean, I just don't know. Like, you know what I mean? Like, she goes to work. I go to work. I'm not with her.
0: And we know what you do at work.
1: But I remember she said, like, she was kind of on board with Serena. She was like, wow. She goes, you know, that's insinuating that I'm cheating. I'm like, I'm just protecting myself.
0: I'm just like, why is it offensive if you're not cheating?
1: But now.
3: But you didn't get a test.
1: No, I didn't. But now I said, well, if we have a second child, I think I want it done. Just because I just, you know, it's.
3: You don't trust
1: We've
3: her.
1: We've been to many places. And she's mind. Like, well, that's fine. I'm going to need some in return. Like, take me to the mall and buy me some nice. That's fine. I'm
3: that's
1: like,
3: crazy.
1: At least it's a fair
3: is
1: trade.
3: All insane.
2: It is.
1: Wow.
2: Because there's no trust in the relationship. I would be very offended. I could not picture, I guess, looking at my husband with the same respect.
0: We have Eliza on the line. And she, when she first called in, the notes here say that she was on Serena's side. But the more she's thought about it, she's on our side.
3: What?
0: We're going to talk to her next.
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3: Okay, so if you're just tuning in, our Tino Cochino Radio co-host Nicasio thinks that all women should take a paternity test when a child is born.
4: Yeah, I mean, it's just, crazy. It's standard procedure.
3: To protect the man. Serena says this is blasphemy.
1: It's disrespectful, especially because it's such, like, a precious time.
4: Okay. Well, it's a thing for a reason.
3: Eliza is on the line. Go ahead. What are your thoughts?
5: Honestly, at first I was like, no, that's crazy. But I was thinking about it right now while you had me on hold. I don't think it's that crazy.
4: Oh, wow. Wow. You don't? Oh, wow. You're first of many.
3: I mean, I get that. I get the initial reaction. It's like, wow, why would you think I'm cheating? But if you're not cheating, then what's the harm in it?
4: Boom.
5: There's a lot of, yeah, there's a lot of crazy women out there that would 1,000% trap a man, so.
1: Nope. I think it's very disrespectful.
4: Do you think Serena's crazy or do you think she has, she's making some sense here?
5: No, I don't think she's crazy, but maybe I see like her like coming from a wife. But what if they're not even dating and they're just like, hey, this is your kid, but you don't even know that.
3: Ooh. Great point. It's a great point.
4: Sheesh.
1: I don't know. I still take offense.
4: Oh my God.
1: I'm taking from my relationship. We were already in a very committed relationship, living together, talking about marriage. So if you came to me with that, like, yeah, I would be
3: so
1: very
3: offended. All guys talk about marriage so we can hit it.
1: Well, then you're the problem.
3: I mean, listen, this could cause...
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3: We have a listener by the name of Danielle, and I guess she is sick of her man's obsession with WWE.
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3: Why?
4: You look like a nerd. Like, you just look bad. It looks sloppy
1: but
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1: Don't you collect, like, little type, I don't know, like, I don't get it, but those little, like, statue, little doll things?
4: Yeah, Funko but Pop? No, it's like cause dolls, but that's art. 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
12: I definitely plan to tour. 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

0: son talked the craziest divorce demands. This was an article that the New York Post published, but when it comes to divorce, man, I'm telling you, you never know what a person's capable of until they're pissed off.
1: Yeah.
0: Bro, my spatula got taken.
2: Oh, wow.
0: Salt and pepper shaker's gone.
3: Was it Williams and Sonoma?
1: And was it used?
0: I mean, yeah.
1: Oh.
3: What's that supposed to mean?
0: Oh, I get it. She didn't cook. Got it. What are some of the crazy divorce demands in this article, Serena?
4: Well, people fought over wooden spoons. Sell your spatulas. A tanning bed relocation. So I guess the wife moved the tanning bed to her hotel room and it was a whole thing. There's been people fighting over turtles. Yeah. Which I get. That's, you know, a pet. And then there was another one on the dish soap. I guess, like, how much dish soap was in the bottle and how, like, the pricing on it. It was crazy.
0: God forbid. God forbid you get divorced, Serena. But if you did.
1: Yeah, what's your needs?
0: What's one item that you are for sure taking? Like, you would not let him have. You will fight for it in court.
4: Honestly, I just think for me and my husband, like, we both love our kids so much that I could see it getting ugly with the kids, which is sucks.
3: What physical item? Is there a certain chair? Maybe a pool lounger?
0: Yeah. A TV? Yeah. Or like a something. A everyone chair. Fights over the kids.
4: Ooh.
1: You guys don't got nothing in the house?
0: Let's think about this.
4: I think.
0: Nicasio, there's got to be one thing. I mean, you're never going to get married, but...
1: Oh, for me, the house. I want the house.
0: You want the house.
1: Yeah, you can go live with your mom.
0: Matt?
3: Wow. I just want my guitars. I don't want her to take my guitars. I don't think she would.
0: She's not, Matt. Don't worry.
3: These sound like crap.
0: Don't worry, Matt. All right, Serena, what's that one item that you're fighting for?
4: Well, my books.
1: Oh, my God.
0: Serena, he does not want that.
3: You take them.
4: If he's being petty, he would.
0: I mean, that much to you?
3: You can buy more. Well,
1: we know who's in those books.
0: That's crazy.
3: How's Aiden?
0: There are things that only deeply intelligent people struggle with daily.
1: Yeah, I'll tell you.
0: I relate to this. Yeah. We'll talk all about them next to see if you do too.
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0: So there's some things that only deeply intelligent people can struggle with daily. I'm going to share them with you and tell me if you've ever struggled with this. Your brain never shuts off.
1: Yes, but I feel like when I read, it helps like kind of quiet my brain.
0: Well, so this is talking about like specifically when you go to sleep. It says most people can fall asleep in minutes, but if not, then you could be one of these people that's like overly stimulated and maybe deeply intelligent because your brain's constantly thinking of this, that, and the other. Old memories from 3 years ago, whatever.
2: Start to, yeah.
1: Mm-hmm. No, I've had trouble of like falling asleep at night, like constantly.
2: Do you ever like wear yourself out a lot to where it's like, right when you hit the pillow, you fall
0: out.
2: Asleep?
0: Yeah. A lot.
2: I like to do that.
0: Me too. I don't want to mess around.
2: Yeah.
0: I'm just, that's.
2: Wait, what are we doing?
0: Hitting the pillow. What are you trying to hit?
2: What's the next one?
0: You see through people almost instantly. You notice the fake laugh, the forced compliments, and the hidden agenda. The answer to this is yes.
2: Reading a vibe.
1: I do. Like, I'll get vibes from people sometimes. I'm like, oh, that was a little weird. But then I think it's just maybe I don't know the person well enough. Because then I get to know them. I'm like, oh, okay. Like, I understand your personality now.
2: You ever read someone and you're like, I don't know. It was just something about them. It's just something about them. And then later on, you find out like, dang, I was right.
0: Yeah.
2: Like, they're a snake.
0: What about feeling like an outsider in most social settings?
1: Yeah, I feel like that's places I'm not comfortable in. Like, because I mean, if I don't know the person, I feel like I have to warm up and, you know, like.
0: Hold on, is Serena deeply intelligent? She's checking all the boxes. What about overthinking decisions that others make in seconds?
1: Well, yeah, I feel like all women do that. We overthink everything.
2: Oh, yeah.
0: What about being harder on yourself than anyone else ever could be?
1: Yes, I have been.
0: Guys, we figured it out. Serena's a genius. Yeah. Serena's a genius.
2: Yeah.
0: She did it.
1: I've been telling you guys.
0: Congratulations. Nia Long, we love her. She's a legend. Mm-hmm. She recently said, if I text you and you take a day to reply, I'm never talking to you again.
2: Oh, okay.
0: I love this energy. I love it. Dang. We'll talk more about it next.
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0: Follow Nia Long says, if I ever text you and you take a day to reply, I will never talk to you again. Let's play that audio.
1: Dating is so, I don't even understand what's happening. First of all, if I text you and you take a day, I'm never talking to you
2: again.
1: I'm never talking to you again.
0: I mean, she's not wrong. Everybody lives and breathes and dies by their phone. So it's like, you've seen it. If you're not going to hit me back and I reached out and you're someone I'm interested in, why would I entertain you?
3: Especially if it's someone that you're interested in, because if you like somebody, you're going to hit them back. Like for friends, like I get it, because I mean, you get busy with life, but I just feel like when it's new and you like the person, like everyone's usually like super quick to text back.
4: But aren't you supposed to play that game, like a 2-day rule when you first meet?
3: No.
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1: I was in a wreck. 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
2: Murder and Rome is the way to go. 444-4444. 444-4444.
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0: All right, so Jonathan and his wife are arguing over tackle football for their son. We have a DM from Jonathan. He's just looking for some perspective, man, outside of their, like, you know, household. Mm-hmm. So let's have Serena read the DM, and then we'll talk all about it, man. 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Go ahead.
1: My son is 10 years old, and he loves watching football. I want to put him in tackle football next season so he can get familiar with it and get ready for high school. My wife said he is absolutely not going to play tackle because she's worried about him getting head injuries. I understand it's a tough sport, but he really loves it and wants to do it. Plus, he's a boy. Boys are tough. How do I change her mind?
0: I mean, Serena, you've been very vocal that your son is not going to play tackle football. How did your husband take that news when you broke it to him?
1: He was pretty upset because we also come from a wrestling family. So my husband's like, well, then he's not going to wrestle because he could get hurt in that.
2: That's true.
1: So it was like a whole thing. But now I think he kind of agrees. And I mean, there was a compromise. I was like, if you want him to play football, he could be a kicker. That's the only thing. He could be the best
3: kicker.
1: They get
3: trucked sometimes, though, if the kickoff comes back.
1: Yeah, but not all the time.
2: Who wrestles in your family, you or your brother?
1: My brother. Oh. And then, like, my whole family. One of my cousins, he's actually ranked number one in the country.
3: Does he have weird-looking ears? Mm-hmm. I feel like every wrestler has weird-looking ears.
0: Yeah, the cauliflower ear, right?
3: Yeah.
0: No, his are perfect, Matt. Nicasio, you have a four-year-old. He's probably not thinking about this yet, but when it comes time, are you going to let him tackle?
2: Yeah, I'll let him tackle. I mean, who knows? You know, he might go pro, and he might be able to retire me. And
3: with your genes?
2: And that's his body, too, not mine.
3: Yeah, but you're supposed to look out for your kid, protect them.
0: Are you worried about them getting bullied, though? Like, your mom won't let you play? Mommy won't let you play? Like, you know it's going to happen.
3: But I feel like the wave now is a lot of parents are not letting their kids play. I just looked up what playing tackle football at a young age does to your brain, and research indicates that children who begin playing before age 12 face increased risk of long-term cognitive impairment, depression, and structural brain changes.
2: Yeah, but you're witnessing all that, and you didn't even play tackle football.
3: I'm witnessing that on my kids.
2: On you.
3: Oh, I mean, yeah. That's the weed, though.
0: That's the drugs,
3: I did that to myself.
0: It's all the drugs.
2: I should have played
0: football. I really want to see what you think about it. We will take it to the phones, and we'll see what Lanessa thinks about it next. She has a very similar situation going on.
4: 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Yeah.

0: tackle football in 2026 with your kids. Are you for it or against it? Our listener Jonathan reached out because he wants his son to play, but his wife said, hell no. Absolutely not. It's not going down. Tino Cochino Radio, we've got Lanessa on the line. What's it sound like to you?
1: I actually have children the age that would be playing for tackle football, but it was opposite. My husband actually was the one who did not want my son to play. I wanted my son to have the opportunity to make his own decision. And of course, we explained to him like what type of injuries happen and if he wanted to pursue that. He did. He was 14. So we allowed him to play, but actually he ended up with an injury on his own when the season started. So he got to still be there and support his team, but I did want him to try it out because that is part of the progression through the football stage, and that's important to the kids that they want to feel like they're with their friends or teammates and advancing. So I get the risk. I mean, especially when my husband was the one saying he didn't want him to play. But I still think the opportunity should be given, and each kid's different. Some of them can handle things differently, and we can't control what accidents happen, but it should be discussed with the child to some point as well.
2: No, like I'm the parent that's fully against the football. Like my husband, but that was even before we had kids. I was like, I will not let my son play tackle football.
0: So you're saying he's not going to play?
2: No, like I'll put him in flag, but I will not let him play tackle. And then I have a friend who actually who went pro, and I don't know if he does suffer from CTE, but I mean, he's been in the news quite a few times. Like it's just there's no way.
3: Yeah.
0: Let's talk more about this friend.
1: But the chances too of all the children going pro. I mean, it's some of the times it's just for them to have these memories through high school. Like a lot of them are not going to make it past that.
0: If I'm the husband, I'm like, hold on, I don't even care about our kid no more. Tell me about this god friend you got in the NFL. I need to know more about that.
2: High school with him.
0: Coming up next, man, we'll dive into some celebrity gossip. Ooh, see what's going down in the celebrity world. Tea time. What are we talking about today?
2: Meek Mill is calling out Nike for stealing his whole brand.
0: I saw this. It's pretty crazy. He'll probably get some money.
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9: All right, so I got Ziggy Marley on the phone. 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
10: Love Is My Religion is one of my favorite songs that I have done. 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
9: For the people that have never been to a Ziggy Marley show, what can they expect?
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0: And then just out of nowhere, you weren't warned. 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
11: Oh, my God.
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0: Okay, yeah. So here's my thing. Like, if I made an OnlyFans and Amber's like, babe, you saw Tino made an OnlyFans?
11: I wouldn't be mad because I'm...
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9: Here's Halle Berry talking about the promotion of diversity at the Oscars.
2: I'd like to believe that all those moments when one of us goes, that it matters, and it's the culmination of all of that that got us here this year. Ruth Negga is also nominated this year in that category, and I'm hoping there's another woman of color that stands beside me. So I do think things are changing, yeah. Maybe not as fast as we would like them to, and some years we're not represented like we would like to be, but I think if we look at it as a whole, things have progressed and are changing.
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0: All right, so for some reason, Serena's husband was offered a job at a strip club. I mean, damn.
21: So this is just as a part-time security.
0: But you said before that you're okay with him going to the strip club.
21: Yes, I've also said, though, if it's occasionally, not like if it was an everyday thing.
22: You think if you took that job, you would turn psycho and have your mom, like, watch Cordova, your son, every day, and just be at the club every night watching over him?
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22: Oh, my God. Did you find him in the champagne room?
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0: How do you wash your body? I'm very curious.
21: I feel like it used to just be my hand, but then now it's a loofah.
11: A loofah.
21: Yeah, yes. Loofah. And it, I mean, the soap just comes off that so good.
0: Yeah.
21: Yes.
0: Yeah. I'm team loofah as well. Matt, what are your thoughts?
22: I use hands. I'm a hand guy.
0: Yeah.
22: I don't know. I lather up.
0: Okay, well, if you're using lather. I understand, but in that case, you have to go in order because you're not going to wash your ass first and then come back to your face, right? Like, you have to go down?
22: No, I'm an ass to face guy.
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0: All right, let's talk Meek Mill. It's so funny, bro. People call him Meek Mills.
1: Really?
0: Yeah, who so many people. That? Oh, bro, it always happens. Like when I haven't DJed in a long time, but when I was, it always be because, yo, man, you play some Meek Mills? Yeah. Like, I never heard of him. General Mills?
1: Two songs.
2: Was it because we're Mexican? We always had an S.
0: Yeah, I know. Sonics, Costco's. Costco's always a thing. All right, let's talk Meek Mill. I guess he's upset with Nike for a very good reason. Yes. Serena's going to tell us all about it. It's tea time.
2: They just revealed their new sneaker collaboration with LeBron, and it's literally called Dreams and Nightmares. Aye. Which, if you remember, that was Meek Mill's whole entire thing.
0: Hold on, wait a minute. Come on, I'm a minute.
2: But also, I'm like, don't they also kind of, show LeBron, like, before it rolls out? Wouldn't he be like, hey?
0: You would think.
3: Don't you think?
0: Dreams and Nightmares could be anything, exactly. Technically, because that wasn't like the name of the project, right? It was just the name of a song. Mm-hmm. And other people have different songs.
2: Yeah, so. But it was such a big, like, iconic, like, moment.
1: But
2: though.
1: He doesn't own the copyright for that term. I just looked it up.
2: Oh, yeah. He's screwed.
0: But clearly, you know where it's coming from.
3: Yeah, like, if the collab was, named Shebang, like, from Drake.
0: I was going to say,
3: that's different.
0: What about this? Let's talk about Drake, right? Drake and Meek, they buried the hatchet and they came back together.
1: Oh.
0: Right? Oh, but no, I was going to say, what if they came at this? Because Drake's not cool with LeBron right now.
3: Yeah.
0: And now maybe Meek will be mad that they can do a collab song, but Drake wouldn't fumble his Nike bag.
3: That's true. That's
2: maybe
3: his number
2: all
3: one.
2: Meek wants is like maybe like a little promo where they play his song in the back, or I don't know. You know what I mean?
0: Some type of credit, right?
2: Yes.
0: At the very least, give me some credit.
3: Or a check or something.
1: Maybe you should go to Reebok.
3: Oh, who's wearing
1: that's
3: that?
1: That's it there.
0: Yeah, who's that's wearing it. That? Maybe even Hey Dudes, right?
2: Hey Dudes. Oh,
0: what's up? It's Meek. I love Hey Dudes.
1: They're comfy.
0: Listen, we're going to talk to that dude, one of the biggest comedians in the world, man. This guy is just killing it, dude, in every single way. Now he has a movie coming out. Nate Bargatze.
1: Yeah.
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4: 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Right here.

0: this guy, I feel like, is just at such a next level, and especially when it comes to comedy and the barriers that he's breaking. I mean, not only is he one of the biggest comedians in the world, he's got his own theme park about to launch in Nashville called Nateland.
1: Jesus.
0: He's hosting TV shows. His shows are sold out arena shows all over the country, and now he's got a movie coming out this weekend.
2: Good for him.
0: Nate Bargatze is on the check-in. Man, I had to get this dude on, bro. Where you checking in from today?
3: I'm in Nashville.
0: The movie's called The Breadwinner, and it's just funny because it's one of those things, right? Like, dads really think that they're doing so much until mom's gone, and then they realize mom's the actual superhero, this whole thing, right?
3: Yes, very much. I mean, they know the schedule. They know, you know, everything's down to a T, and, you know, I mean, you know, how much you have to drive your kids around is insane. You know, I have one daughter in real life, and, I mean, she's as busy as three. They always have plans. They always, you know, like, you have, they're trying to do sleepovers you don't know about. Like, they all talk to themselves about the sleepover, and you just kind of find out after it's already decided.
0: Right.
3: And so there's a ton of that. And then, I'll agree to most of it where I'm like, yeah, I don't care. And then my wife's like, now we got to go to this tomorrow. She's not supposed to, you know. I put my wife in a lot of tough situations where I'm like, well, I've already agreed to it.
0: Sorry, honey.
3: Yeah.
0: So the movie is out tonight, guys. Go watch The Breadwinner. You wrote this thing. And I think that's a win. What made it like this was the direction you wanted to go, like specifically with The Breadwinner?
3: This was one that, you know, we wanted to do kind of a throwback movie to, like, we're big fans of John Hughes, who made Mr. Mom and Home Alone and Uncle Buck and all these kind of movies that you grew up watching. And so we just wanted to make a comedy that was just a fun comedy. And being the first thing I'm kind of really acting in, it was like we had a lot of my stand-up as far as inspiration for in this movie, and making it a good first movie for myself that I think you know, would be very relatable and something that's not really out there right now.
0: It looks funny as hell. I mean, listen, we got more to talk about. Nate Bargatze is on the check-in. Tito Gochino Radio. Do not move. Albuquerque's number one
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0: Yeah. If you're just tuning in, we only have, you know, just one of the biggest comedians in the world right that's now on the check-in. Sir. Nate Bargatze has got a movie called The Breadwinner, which hits theaters tonight. So go watch that. Make it a family thing. It's for everybody. And that's what's so cool. I mean, even like when it comes to your comedy, you know, like it's to the point where everybody can come to the show and it becomes this experience, right? Like for the family. Did you, like, from the beginning of it all kind of envision it turning into that? Or does that kind of like surprise you over time when you look back at it?
3: No, I was from the beginning, I was always going to be clean. I mean, you would definitely see, you know, you could definitely be tempted as you come up and you see comics like, because when I came, I started in 03. And then so when I came up, like, you know, the edgier type of comedy, I was like on the front end of that, where that was like starting to be, you know, that was the thing people kind of wanted. And, you know, even like networks and people that wanted to go see stand up, they were like looking for that kind of edge. And so, I mean, but I, you know, I just kind of stayed clean, and you almost kind of just sit and wait your turn. Hopefully your turn's going to come, but you kind of stay true to who you are. And the old, even when I was coming up, if you had to do a set on TV, you had to figure out how to make your set work on television. You know, Bob Saget was a big example of that, where it's, you know, but he could play both sides of it. But then when you go see him live doing stand up, it would be much dirtier than I think people expected. But
0: they're like, what's Danny Tanner doing?
5: Daddy.
3: It would show, but it shows a lot of versatility.
0: Definitely. The movie's, it's out tonight. Tell everybody, go watch this thing.
3: Yeah, yeah. The Breadwinner's out. Everybody go see it. You can take everybody to it. We have a Nate rate price, and it's a very fun movie and funny and sweet. And it'll just be, you know, we want you to leave with a smile, and I think this will do that. And so we hope everybody goes out.
0: The Breadwinner in theaters tonight. Go support it. Nate Bargatze, thank you, brother.
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2: 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All of my favorite.

0: All right, so summer is here, and our producer, Matt, his kids are bored already.
1: All they want to do is game, and we're not having it.
0: I don't see what's wrong with that. Yeah. Just let them be entertained.
2: They're out of school.
0: We're going to talk about it. Maybe you guys can help with some ideas. What can the kids do this summer? Next, Tino Cochino Radio. 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

0: Man, it's Tino Cochino Radio. Our producer, Matt, has no idea what to do with his kids. You said they're bored?
1: Yeah, they're bored. All they want to do is game. All three of them. On the iPad, on the Switch, the PS5. We probably have too many games.
2: What about your wife? Is she bored?
1: With the relationship?
0: Let's stay focused. Let's stay focused. Okay, so they're complaining that there's nothing to do? You just said that they're gaming.
1: Well, we don't want them to game, though. All they want to do is sit and game, or they want to go somewhere that costs money. They want to go bowling, or they want to go to an arcade, or they want to go race go-kart.
0: Yeah. I know. What world are you in, man?
1: Well, we have a community pool, a beautiful community pool that I pay HOA to go to, and they don't want to go to that.
0: If you can't afford kids, don't have them.
1: It's too late. I can't send them back.
2: That's what I'm talking about.
1: So I'm just looking for some ideas. You know, some out-of-the-box ideas, things to do with my children that don't cost an arm and a leg and doesn't involve video games.
3: I'm just confused as why you don't let them play video games when it's summer, and why did you buy them the video game if they can't play?
1: Because they'll sit inside all day. They can play for an hour a day. That's enough. An hour a day is enough, I think. Any more than that, it's just crazy. They need to get outside.
2: I mean, take them, like, to go golf and stuff like that. Like, or
1: they don't like golfing. I try to take them.
2: It doesn't matter what they like or not.
3: Your daughter, like, loves softball right now. Like, you could go practice with her and make it a family thing and let each kid choose an activity.
1: Yeah, I mean, she's easier. She will go out and practice with me. It's the boys that...
2: Hold on.
1: The 8-year-old boy and the 13-year-old boy that don't want to do anything.
2: Do you think they don't want to do anything with you?
0: Ooh.
3: Ooh, that hurts.
1: They want to do with me as long as it involves video games. Or an arcade, or go to the movies. Mm. Like, they're down to do stuff, but everything they like to do costs money.
3: And why don't you buy, like, the Wiis? Is that still a thing?
1: A Wii?
3: Yeah, because it's like it's like an interactive moving video game.
1: No. They do have the... We have a Wii, too, but they're bored. The graphics, like, bore them. They think it's, like, crap.
0: Okay, so Sandra is on the line, and she has some suggestions. She says she got a list for you.
1: Oh,
0: so
1: ready.
0: She'll run down next.
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0: So we're trying to get some ideas of what our producer Matt can do with his kids this summer because they're complaining that they're bored. Now, technically, they're not really complaining that they're bored because they're playing games. You just don't want them to do that.
3: Yeah, not all day. Don't be on the Switch all day.
0: Okay, Sandra, you've got kids. What do you suggest?
4: So, like, the low budget, like, activities that I usually do with my kids would be, like, I create, like, a pool area in the backyard. Like, I'll buy, like, an inflatable pool. I'll set up water tables. Or we'll have, like, water balloon fights in the backyard. Or we have an Xbox that's really old. We'll play video games, like, the whole family. Like, old school games like Mortal Kombat and all that. Or we'll have a lot of movie nights with popcorn, you know, just spend time together, make memories and whatnot, take them like for hikes and then have picnics maybe at the park or go to the park like every single day. It's free. And
0: everything that you're saying sounds so good. And yeah. I wish I was a part of your family. Yeah. But I guarantee you that Matt does not like anything you just suggested.
3: No, I do like the water balloon thing because Costco sells like 200 balloons for like $50. You can go through that. Right. They just don't like cleaning up, and then they'll leave it out there, and the sun just like makes them melt into the turf. But I do like
0: what
3: that
0: else?
3: Idea.
0: Shoot down every other idea. No. What else? What's like wrong with all the rest?
3: I like
0: of them?
3: The movies, but they they wanted to do stuff during the day. Hiking's good, but my kids are lazy. We don't have an old Xbox, but I do want to buy an old Nintendo. Maybe play like Duck Hunt with the kids or something.
0: Duck Hunt.
3: Makes me sound old.
4: Yes, that would be super fun. It's super fun just bonding with your whole family, you know, and your kids and whatnot, making memories. That's the best part of it.
0: Matt wasn't there for their early years, so he's trying to make up for it now.
3: I am.
0: Coming up next. There's a therapist that said every healthy, happy couple that they've worked with have these five things in common. We're going to see if the people in relationships in our studio have these things in common with their partners. Next.
5: Side piece.

This will fade eventually. So if our time is running out, day after day, we'll make the mundane a masterpiece. Oh my, my, oh my, my love. I take one look at you, you're taking me.

0: Okay, there's a therapist that says every healthy and happy couple that they have worked with have these five things in common. Hmm. We'll have Serena start with the list. What's number one?
1: They're respectful, even when they're upset. No name calling ever.
2: Aye.
0: Okay, now here's the question. Do you and your husband ever call names? I know that Matt. No. I've heard Matt and his wife disrespect
1: each other. No, we've never called each other names.
0: Never?
1: No. Like, I mean, we've like yelled, but we've never called each other names.
0: You've never yelled at him? You're such an a-hole.
1: No.
0: Good, wow. good. That's
3: boring.
0: Important. What's number two?
1: They take accountability. They know how to say, I didn't handle that well, and I mean it.
2: Oh, you're not doing that.
1: I've started. I could be better, but I have started doing it.
0: If you do the silent treatment, you're not taking accountability. Yeah.
1: No, I have sometimes. When I feel like I've said something that was mean, I'd be like, okay, I'm sorry. I didn't mean for it to come off.
2: I do what you do. Like, I shut down.
0: What about this? Number three, it says they repair quickly. They don't turn every disappointment into months or years of resentment. Do you bring it up when something bothers you?
1: Yeah. Nothing has ever went to months or years.
0: Okay, good.
1: That's crazy.
0: Never know.
2: It does happen.
0: Number four, they don't withhold their love. They don't shut down or avoid, and they never give the silent treatment. It says ever. They never, ever give the silent treatment.
1: But the silent treatment, I'm trying to regulate myself.
2: So you don't say nothing crazy.
0: You see that you're defending it. You're still defending the wrong.
1: But I'm not doing it to hold it like, to be like, oh, this is going to make him feel bad, so I'm not going to talk to him. It's like literally
3: you're trying to protect him from your own temper.
1: Yes.
3: Right? So is it a temper issue you need to work on, maybe?
2: Oh, dang.
1: Maybe. It's another issue, I guess.
3: Wow. Accountability. Kind of.
0: Number five, the final one. It says they stay physically connected throughout daily touch, like hugs, cuddling, holding hands.
1: We have small touches, but we could be better. Like last night, we were hoping to get some less time, but then Novi kind of ruined it and was just in our bed. But he like reached over and like held my hand.
3: That's cute.
1: Yeah. So, I mean, we try our best.
0: Katsu has a concerned look on his face. Go ahead.
2: I don't know. I mean, because we were just on a trip and you guys were there, you and your husband, mm-hmm. and it was me and my girl. And I didn't see you guys look like you guys were roommates.
0: Oh, interesting.
1: I think you have yourself confused.
2: I saw
1: you
2: guys.
1: And we weren't with you all the time because you had your son.
2: I know, but it's just you just look like you're just, you know, to yourself. You weren't really...
1: Mm-hmm. Okay.
2: You didn't have your hand on his back or anything. Mm-hmm. But that's just what I saw.
1: Why were you watching us so intently?
3: Yeah, I know. Weird. Jealousy?
2: You guys were at our cabana.
1: Because you invited us.
2: Oh.
0: What was happening? Okay. I missed all of this. I missed all of this on the trip.
4: Coming up next.
0: Pizza Hut, one of my favorites.
3: Yes.
0: I want to send a big shout out because they're bringing some old school vibes back. The glory days of Pizza Hut. We're talking all about it. Next.
4: Tino Cochino Radio.

0: All right, let's talk Pizza Hut, man. I mean, everybody loves a good Pizza Hut.
1: Yes.
0: They are bringing back some, like, classic vibes. Serena's going to tell us all about it.
2: Yes, Tim Sparks, who is the CEO of the restaurant management company, Deland Corporation.
1: Sure.
2: He's on a mission to just make it like that classic Pizza Hut, the whole dine-in experience with the Tiffany-style stained glass lamps, the red checkered tablecloths, and oversized red plastic cups, and a Pac-Man machine all in the corner.
1: Yes.
2: And he says that it hasn't been easy, like, searching down, like, this vintage, you
0: decor.
2: Know. Yes. But I think this is, like, I don't know, I love this idea. Like, I have, like, very faint memories because I was so young in these Pizza Huts, but I do know that my parents, after they baptized me, they said they had everybody go back to Pizza Hut.
0: Yeah. The Pizza Hut buffet used to be great, man.
1: Yeah.
0: Oh, that was so awesome. I loved it. And it was just a thing, too, like, when kids would win, like, football games or softball games, what'd you do after? You went to Pizza Hut.
1: Yeah, right.
0: That was just kind of, like, the thing. Where do you go now, like, with your kids to celebrate after you guys win, Matt?
3: We go to like a Chuck E. Cheese type place.
0: So it's still pizza.
3: Yeah, still
0: pizza. See, that's what it is. I feel like that's a thing. It's just
3: you gotta have an arcade.
0: It used to be Pizza Hut. That was a staple, and then they stopped doing it.
4: But so you know, they don't
0: somewhere else.
4: They don't win, so they don't really go nowhere.
0: No. Matt is the participation trophy.
3: That's right. If they tried hard. Even if they didn't try hard, they showed up, and that's enough for me.
4: Yeah.
0: I love the positive energy, but I don't want to focus on it, but I just want to shout it out because I feel like when it comes to social media, a lot of the times people just use it to post, you know, the highlights and the beautiful things. Mm-hmm. But I believe in full transparency, and I want to share the negative things. Just to let you know that everybody gets bullied. Bro, I got people in my DMs right now commenting the meanest things, and not even just to me, but not even in the DMs, excuse me, in my comments. But it's not to me. It's to fans at my comedy shows. Like this, to talk down on happiness is crazy, and I want to share it with you next.
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3: Yeah.
0: So I'm on my first ever headline comedy tour. We're going all over the place and I'm having a blast, man. I like to post recaps from each city that we go to, showing what people that went to the show thought about it. Now, here's an example.
4: We had a great time.

0: meet?
1: Oh, we had a great time. It was so funny. We were laughing the whole time.
0: Yeah, he's so chillant. I love it.
1: So chillant, so fine.
2: For context, there's a lot of chillant and feet talk in there.
3: What does chillant mean?
2: You have to come to the show to figure that out. I'm not going to get into it. But again, it was just recap. They had a good time. Yeah. That's all it was. Let me read you some of the latest comments on the recap.
4: No, please do.
2: These people must live a sad life if this guy was the best day of their life. Material matters. Who's this? Matt Rife 2.0?
3: Ooh.
2: There's not even any material in the clip.
3: That's a compliment.
2: Yeah. Based on this video, all of your fans are brain dead.
5: Oh my God.
2: I don't know, man. Listen, I just want you to know, like, the reason I'm sharing this with you is to let you know, especially for the younger people that might be listening, there are trolls no matter what you do. It doesn't matter what you post. There's someone miserable that's going to see it and they're going to hate it and they're going to feel some type of way. Like for Serena's thing, it's some guy probably that is super out of shape and mad at himself. Mm-hmm. And he sees Serena in the gym working, and it made him feel some type of way because he's not. So what's he going to do? He's going to go troll. Yeah. Same thing for me. Yeah. Like, I got people coming out to my shows and having a good time, and they're mad that someone's not coming to support whatever they do. I don't know, man, but just do what you do and have fun doing what you're doing, and that's the most important thing. The negativity is going to be there no matter what.
3: Yeah, block out the noise.
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0: play the game. Are you smarter than Ocasio, man? I would love to make you a winner right now. Just listen carefully. This is going to be your question today.
1: Which actor holds an unofficial Hollywood record for playing characters who suffer tragic deaths? Is it A, Michael B. Jordan, B, Jack Black, or C, Denzel Washington?
0: Priscilla cannot wait to play. She says she's been waiting for this for a minute. So Priscilla versus Nicasio next on Tino Go Chino Radio. We'll see if she's smarter.

0: Yeah. Thank you, DJ.
1: All right, so we're playing the game, baby. Are you smarter than Nicasio? We're talking to Priscilla, correct?
2: Yes.
1: All right, cool. So Nicasio will give you the question. He obviously gives you three multiple choice answers. Super easy. Pick the right one. We'll get you hooked up, okay?
2: Okay.
3: Which actor holds an unofficial Hollywood record for playing characters who suffered tragic deaths? Is it A, Michael B. Jordan, B, Jack Black, or C, Denzel Washington?
2: Denzel Washington.
3: No, it's not.
1: That's who I thought it was.
4: Yeah.
1: Okay, so it's all good. You get another guess. Options are A,
3: Michael B. Jordan, or B, Jack Black.
2: I'll do Michael B. Jordan.
3: It is.
1: Yeah, it's gotta be. Yeah. Jack Black's Kung Fu Panda.
4: I know.
1: He's Bowser. He's doing his thing, man. This is an interesting statement. It says, a good woman is an investment. An immature girl is a bill.
3: Talk to me.
1: Clock it.
4: Talk to me.
1: Let's talk more about it next.

0: All right, I want to see what you think about this. It says, a good woman is an investment. An immature girl is a bill. Mm. It says, not because of beauty or attention, but because she brings peace, loyalty, growth, and stability into your life. That's the good woman investment. The right woman will motivate you, support your dreams, protect your peace, and stand beside you when life gets hard. She won't compete with you. She'll help you become a better man every single day. Choose someone who adds value to your life and not unnecessary stress. For sure. Real love is built on respect, trust, maturity, and loyalty. But I think this goes for men and women.
1: Yes, it should just say partner.
0: Yeah, for sure, right?
1: Well, I mean.
2: Yes. But I mean, I feel like this is kind of exactly what I guys tell you. Like, not every woman is the same. And it's all who you find and who you're looking for.
3: I mean, my sweet and cushion spot is like 35 to 48. Like, that's where it's at right there.
0: What do you mean?
3: Because they already know what they want. Those women already know what they want.
0: What mid-30s to 40s are you talking to? Who? Where?
3: No, I'm just saying, like, if I were to be single, like, those are...
0: Your sweet cushion spot, as you put it.
1: After a late 40s woman?
3: I have friends that are always into these, like, 22, 23. I'm like, bro, those are not it.
0: No. The grown women are where it's at. Because there's going to be boundaries that are set into place from the jump. They know what they want.
4: Mm-hmm. Same with grown men.
0: There's no time for games. The problem with grown men is grown men want to date younger, because they want the arm candy.
3: Oh, well, yeah,
4: but it's just like that's something wrong with them, too.
3: And they're just so unexperienced. They don't know what they're doing. They're just little Bambis in their heels. It's like, what are we doing?
0: Little Bambis.
4: That movie made me cry.
0: Coming up next, man, we'll dive into some celebrity gossip. Ooh, see what's going down in the celebrity world. Tea time. What are we talking about today?
2: Meek Mill is calling out Nike for stealing his whole brand.
0: I saw this. It's pretty crazy. He'll probably get some money. Tea time's next.

0: All right, let's talk Meek Mill. It's so funny, bro. People call him Meek Mills.
1: Really?
0: Yeah, so many people. That? Oh, bro, it always happens. Like when I haven't DJed in a long time, but when I was, it always be requests. Yo, man, you play some Meek Mills? Yeah. Like, I never heard of him. General Mills?
1: Two songs.
2: Was it because we're Mexican? We always had an S.
0: Yeah, I know. Sonics, Costco's. Costco's always a thing. All right, let's talk Meek Mill. I guess he's upset with Nike for a very good reason. Yes. Serena's going to tell us all about it. It's tea time.
2: They just revealed their new sneaker collaboration with LeBron, and it's literally called Dreams and Nightmares. Aye. Which, if you remember, that was Meek Mill's whole entire thing.
0: Hold on, wait a minute. Come on, I want a minute.
2: But also, I'm like, don't they also kind of, show LeBron, like, before it rolls out? Wouldn't he be like, hey?
0: You would think.
3: It's kind of a reach, don't you think?
0: Dreams and Nightmares could be anything, exactly. Technically, because that wasn't like the name of the project, right? It was just the name of a song. Mm-hmm. And other people have different songs.
2: Yeah, so. But it was such a big, like, iconic, like, moment.
1: But he doesn't own the copyright for that term. I just looked it up.
2: Oh, yeah. He's screwed.
0: But clearly you know where it's coming from.
3: Yeah, like, if the collab was, named Shebang, like, from Drake.
0: I was going to say,
3: that's different.
0: What about this? Let's talk about Drake, right? Drake and Meek, they buried the hatchet and they came back together.
1: Oh.
0: Right? Oh, but no, I was going to say, what if they came at this? Because Drake's not cool with LeBron right now.
3: Yeah.
0: And now maybe Meek will be mad that they can do a collab song. But yeah. Drake wouldn't fumble his Nike bag.
3: That's true. That's
2: maybe
3: his number
2: all
3: one.
2: Meek wants is like maybe like a little promo where they play his song in the back, or I don't know. You know what I mean?
0: Some type of credit, right?
2: Yes.
0: At the very least, give me some credit.
3: Or a check or something.
1: Maybe you should go to Reebok.
3: Oh, who's wearing
1: that's
3: that?
1: That's it there.
0: Yeah, who's that's wearing it? That? Maybe even Hey Dudes, right?
1: Hey Dudes.
0: Oh my God. Hey, what's up? It's Meek. I love Hey Dudes.
1: They're comfy.
0: Listen, we're going to talk to that dude, one of the biggest comedians in the world, man. This guy is just killing it, dude, in every single way. Now he has a movie coming out. Nate Bargatze.
1: Yeah.
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4: 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Yeah.

0: this guy, I feel like, is just at such a next level, and especially when it comes to comedy and the barriers that he's breaking. I mean, not only is he one of the biggest comedians in the world, he's got his own theme park about to launch in Nashville called Nateland.
1: Jesus.
0: He's hosting TV shows. His shows are sold out arena shows all over the country, and now he's got a movie coming out this weekend.
2: Good for him.
0: Nate Bargatze is on the check-in, man. I had to get this dude on, bro. Where you checking in from today?
3: I'm in Nashville.
0: The movie's called The Breadwinner, and it's just funny because it's one of those things, right? Like, dads really think that they're doing so much until mom's gone, and then they realize mom's the actual superhero, this whole thing, right?
3: Yes, very much. I mean, they know the schedule. They know, you know, everything's down to a T, and, you know, I mean, you know, how much you have to drive your kids around is insane. You know, I have one daughter in real life, and, I mean, she's as busy as three. They always have plans. They always, you know, like, yeah, they're trying to do sleepovers you don't know about. Like, they all talk to themselves about the sleepover, and you just kind of find out after it's already decided.
0: Right.
3: And so there's a ton of that. And then, I'll agree to most of it where I'm like, yeah, I don't care. And then my wife's like, now we got to go to this tomorrow. She's not supposed to, you know. I put my wife in a lot of tough situations where I'm like, well, I've already agreed to it.
4: I know that.
0: Sorry, honey.
3: Yeah.
0: So the movie is out tonight, guys. Go watch The Breadwinner. You wrote this thing, and I mean, I think that's a win. What made it like this was the direction you wanted to go, like specifically with The Breadwinner?
3: This was one that, you know, we wanted to do kind of a throwback movie to, like, we're big fans of John Hughes, who made Mr. Mom and Home Alone and Uncle Buck and all these kind of movies that you grew up watching. And so we just wanted to make a comedy that was just a fun comedy. And being the first thing I'm kind of really acting in, it was like we had a lot of my stand-up as far as inspiration for in this movie, and making it a good first movie for myself that I think would be very relatable and something that's not really out there right now.
0: It looks funny as hell. I mean, listen, we got more to talk about. Nate Bargatze is on the check-in. Tino Cochino Radio. 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
3: If you're just tuning in, we only have, you know, just one of the biggest comedians in the world right on the check-in. Nate Bargatze has got a movie called The Breadwinner, which hits theaters tonight. So go watch that. Make it a family thing. It's for everybody. And that's what's so cool. I mean, even like when it comes to your comedy, you know, like it's to the point where everybody can come to the show and it becomes this experience, right? Like for the family. Did you, like, from the beginning of it all, kind of envision it turning into that? Or does that kind of like surprise you over time when you look back at it?
4: No, I was, from the beginning, I was always going to be clean. I mean, you would definitely see, you know, you could definitely be tempted as you come up and you see comics like, because when I came, I started in 03. And then so when I came up, like, you know, the edgier type of comedy, I was like on the front end of that, where that was like starting to be, you know, that was the thing people kind of wanted. And, you know, even like networks and people that wanted to go see stand up, they were like looking for that kind of edge. And so, I mean, but I, you know, I just kind of stayed clean, and you almost kind of just sit and wait your turn. Hopefully your turn's going to come, but you kind of stay true to who you are. And the old, even in the, even when I was coming up, if you had to do a set on TV, you had to figure out how to make your set work on television. You know, Bob Saget was a big example of that, where it's, you know, but he could play both sides of it. But then when you go see him live doing stand up, it would be much dirtier than I think people expected. But
3: they're like, what's Danny Tanner doing?
5: Daddy.
4: It shows a lot of versatility.
3: Definitely. The movie's, it's out tonight. Tell everybody, go watch this thing.
4: Yeah, yeah. The Breadwinner's out. Everybody go see it. You can take everybody to it. We have a Nate rate price, and it's a very fun movie and funny and sweet. And it'll just be, you know, we want you to leave with a smile, and I think this will do that. And so we hope everybody goes out.
3: The Breadwinner in theaters tonight. Go support it. Nate Bargatze, thank you, brother.
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19: I used to think about immature things. 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

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Zodiac sign, it must be a Gemini moon, cause we about to go half. 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
10: Hey.
7: Do you take time to just do music, or do you do music, TV, movies all at the same time?
10: Everything is kind of staggered. I mean, sometimes, you know, like if I'm doing my album, like say for 3 or 4 months, I'll just focus on that. You know, I won't, you know, do anything else. I'll just focus on that. But, you know, the beauty about being able to, you know, act and, you know, to get acting roles is brilliant because, you know, it kind of, like say for instance, you know, the music industry, it can be spontaneous sometimes.
7: Right.
10: You might not always know your schedule, opposed to, you know, when you go on a movie set, you know exactly what you're going to do. It's like a 9-to-5. 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
7: Right.
10: You can actually go and relax after work, you know.
7: 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So, you can kind of get a regular schedule going.
10: 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So I kind of like to, you know, break up the contrast every now and then, you know, and go ahead and book a movie so I can, you know, stay home or stay wherever it is, you know, just basically in one place, you know.
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14: Hey, what up? It is Carlos D. It is Confessional Mondays. What is your confession?
15: Hey, okay. Oh, gosh. Please don't judge me. Sometimes. Okay, so I'll match with my roommate. I made a fake Tinder account, and I'll agree to come over just so they'll clean up the apartment.
14: What?
15: It works every single time.
14: That is so funny. All right, do you have a better confession? What's your confession?
16: Okay, please don't judge me. Whenever I log on into the airport or other places where they ask for my email to get the free Wi-Fi, I put my sister-in-law's email and I click yes to accepting promotional emails. She doesn't know who it is, but it's me because I don't like her and she's just weird.
14: Wow, that's a big confession. What about you? What is your confession today?
17: So I work as a subcontractor for this really huge company, and a few months ago they accidentally paid me, I guess you could say, an extra $5,000. I haven't said anything, and I'm kind of thinking I'm not going to. What they don't know won't hurt them. That's kind of what I'm thinking.
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2: 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You know, of course, there are other many great artists, but those are just a few artists to name.
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15: Okay, so honestly, for real, the nail in the coffin for me is when I saw the full body harness. As soon as I saw that, I was like, nope, exit stage left. I am out here.
14: What are you strapping in for?
17: It's just there, just in case it's needed. You know what I mean? It's just part of the collection. I like to have options. You know what I mean? I'm prepared. I'm like a Boy Scout.
15: I mean, listen, I'm not a prude or anything. I'm down to explore, but I felt like I walked into, honestly, just like you said, a 50 Shades of Jake situation. And, you know, on a first date, I was, you know, first time over, that's not something I was really ready for. I hadn't mentally prepared to see that.
17: It's a bit much to take in on, like, a first date. I get it.
14: Yeah, I think...

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4: 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That's why gun safety is so important. 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
15: Most random thing maybe that you've stolen back in the day as a kid. 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
18: A better life with Dr. Sanjay Gupta.
19: Have you ever noticed that you mostly breathe through one nostril at a time? Even when you're not sick, even when your allergies aren't bothering you. The body actually switches the dominant nostril as frequently as every 2 hours while we're awake. That's according to Adam Taylor, an anatomy professor at Lancaster University in the UK. This alternating cycle is automatic. It's regulated subconsciously by the hypothalamus in the brain, he said. Your body does this to give each nostril a chance to rest and repair so they don't get too dried out, which could make it easier for pathogens and inflammation to cause damage. Now, Taylor also said studies suggest the left nostril may be more dominant, and when the right nostril is dominant, the body is in a more alert or even stressed state. Who knew? Pretty fascinating stuff. I'm Dr. Sanjay Gupta, helping you live a better life.
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5: Kicking off this final weekend of May with lots of sunshine, warm temperatures, and some breezes in the afternoon. We'll top out at 83 degrees on your Saturday for Albuquerque and Santa Fe, a high of 75. I'm KOAT 7 Weather Chief Meteorologist Byron Morton for KOAT. 90.

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1: Albuquerque weather.
2: Kicking off this final weekend of May with lots of sunshine, warm temperatures, and some breezes in the afternoon. We'll top out at 83 degrees on your Saturday for Albuquerque and Santa Fe, a high of 75. I'm KOAT 7 Weather Chief Meteorologist Byron Morton for KOAT.
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4: Welcome back to Weekends with Rula. So here's the thing. If you want to reach out to the show, you can always call 1-855-55-RULA. If you want to reach out to me via socials, Instagram is the way to go, at Radio Rula. You can tag me on that. Especially if you want to show me a summer cocktail you've been enjoying. Because it's that time, friends. It's that time. You're out and about, going to pool parties, barbecues. Maybe somebody has a boat that you know, and you're going to bring cocktail time, mocktail time. We've heard so much about the youngest generation not really spending their money on booze, because they just want mocktails all the time. So much so that so many restaurants now have a mocktail menu, but they charge them just as much as cocktails. So you're just better off going with iced tea. But I am all about it. Summer mocktails, summer cocktails. Here for it right now. Tag me at Radio Rula. Let me see what you got. I'll make one. Thanks.

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15: So you ghosted her because she isn't plus size anymore? She lost a lot of weight?
16: Wow.
17: I love plus size ladies. You know, I call them my squishies.
16: I don't know. There's just something about like the extra curves, and it just does it for me. You know, like they're just funner. You know,
17: like for when you're getting it on.
16: I mean, I love hugging them. Like the really big bear hugs.
17: Awesome.
16: There's more to hold on to. There's more cushion. Like I don't know. It's been my thing forever, and I guess I was just expecting that from Katrina.
18: Serious right now? I used to weigh like 300 pounds, and I've worked so hard to get healthy and lose it. I mean, honestly, I'm hurt. I really like Darren. He's smart and he's funny and he's super handsome, but I mean, I'm not going to gain it back just to be a squishy.

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21: Albuquerque weather. Kicking off this final weekend of May with lots of sunshine, warm temperatures, and some breezes in the afternoon. We'll top out at 83 degrees on your Saturday for Albuquerque and Santa Fe, a high of 75. I'm KOAT 7 Weather Chief Meteorologist Byron Morton for KOAT.
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2: Kicking off this final weekend of May with lots of sunshine, warm temperatures, and some breezes in the afternoon. We'll top out at 83 degrees on your Saturday for Albuquerque and Santa Fe, a high of 75. I'm KOAT 7 Weather Chief Meteorologist Byron Morton for KOAT.
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10: 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That's why gun safety is so important. 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
17: So my coworker Brittany has been obsessing over her ex for months. She begged me to go out with him to see if he'd moved on or whatever.
18: Hold up. So like you were like a spy, like an actual like reconnaissance mission? Is this what's going on?
17: Well, I know how it sounds. I just said yes because she's my friend. I thought it would be quick and awkward, but Miguel was nothing like she described. She said he was boring and selfish, but he asked me about my family, and he paid attention when I talked, and he made me laugh.
19: Uh-oh, somebody caught feelings on a spy mission.
17: I didn't mean to, but now Brittany keeps asking me for intel, and I don't know what to tell her. Because Miguel was, I think he was genuinely sweet.
20: 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You know, I had the best time I've had with you in, like, forever.
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17: Miguel, would you want to try again, like, for real this time? Like, no ulterior motives?
20: 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Of course. Yeah.
16: Miss

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23: Kicking off this final weekend of May with lots of sunshine, warm temperatures, and some breezes in the afternoon. We'll top out at 83 degrees on your Saturday for Albuquerque and Santa Fe, a high of 75. I'm KOAT 7 Weather Chief Meteorologist Byron Morton for KOAT.
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1: Albuquerque weather.
2: Kicking off this final weekend of May with lots of sunshine, warm temperatures, and some breezes in the afternoon. We'll top out at 83 degrees on your Saturday for Albuquerque and Santa Fe, a high of 75. I'm KOAT 7 Weather Chief Meteorologist Byron Morton for KOAT.
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4: Well, that does it for me, my friends. Another Weekends with Rula has come to an end. Look at us already having to say, until next weekend, we meet again. I'm here every single weekend. Thanks for bringing me along for the ride or just having me on at home in your smart speaker or whatever it is you're out and about doing this weekend. I'm here for you. 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Tag me there. If you want to show me something, tell me something, ask me to talk about something in your world. You can also call the hotline 1-855-55-RULA. I hope you are enjoying this last weekend in May before we officially jump into summer. And I know June 21st is the first day of summer, but let's be real, it already feels like summer right now. I'm getting ready for 4th of July. I got my red, white, and blue outside since Memorial Day. It's all good. I'll be right back next weekend. Have a great day. Thanks for sharing it with me here on Weekends with Rula. Bye.

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Morning and happy Saturday, 93.3 The Q. It's Rachel kicking it off with Noah Kahan. 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
11: Now, he's thinking it might be his cologne, like it was just way too strong.
12: Well, he was covering up something way worse. I mean, he had really, really, really bad hygiene. Like, he smelled bad.
13: What are we talking about here?
12: Oh, like, his breath was rough. Oof. His fingernails were filthy. Oof. His clothes smelled like they'd been in a gym bag for a week.
11: Oh.
12: I mean, I'm not trying to be mean, but I just felt gross after just giving him a hug goodbye. It seems he seems very, like a very sweet guy, but I just can't.

0: It's K-Dog from Carlos and Kiki in the morning. Another fun fact for me, Grease 2, my favorite musical of all time. And yes, there is a Grease 2. It's not just Grease. That's one of my favorites, most definitely. Don't judge me.
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7: Off this final weekend of May with lots of sunshine, warm temperatures, and some breezes in the afternoon. We'll top out at 83 degrees on your Saturday for Albuquerque and Santa Fe, a high of 75. I'm KOAT 7 Weather Chief Meteorologist Byron Morton for KOAT.

93.3 The Q. Did you see she sent a Cleveland fan an autographed guitar this week? After a video went viral of this little girl sending a paper airplane to her neighbor that's a musician and asking him to play Taylor Swift's Love Story. It had 4 million views. One of those views was Taylor Swift. So she sent her an autographed guitar. Isn't that sweet? It's 93.3 The Q.

Just might. 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
18: Have you ever noticed that you mostly breathe through one nostril at a time? Even when you're not sick, even when your allergies aren't bothering you. The body actually switches the dominant nostril as frequently as every 2 hours while we're awake. That's according to Adam Taylor, an anatomy professor at Lancaster University in the UK. This alternating cycle is automatic. It's regulated subconsciously by the hypothalamus in the brain, he said. Your body does this to give each nostril a chance to rest and repair so they don't get too dried out, which could make it easier for pathogens and inflammation to cause damage. Now, Taylor also said, studies suggest the left nostril may be more dominant, and when the right nostril is dominant, the body is in a more alert or even stressed state. Who knew? Pretty fascinating stuff. I'm Dr. Sanjay Gupta, helping you live a better life.
12: Unapologetically Albuquerque. Let's go!
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19: I'm just going to say it. Okay, he tips like someone who's never worked a day in service.
20: Ooh.
19: Like, aggressively poor tipping.
10: So wait, hold on. Let me get this straight. You ghosted him over money?
19: No. It's not about the money. First date, we get a bill, $50 for dinner. And this man leaves three crumpled up singles on the table. $3. Yeah. And our server was amazing. And Matt just didn't care. So then date two, it's a cute coffee place on Central.
10: Yeah.
19: The barista makes us these gorgeous lattes with that little leaf design and everything. And Matt grabs his drink and walks away like she's invisible.
15: Wait. Why am I tipping a coffee shop again? They literally just push buttons on a machine.
19: And there it is. That's the attitude.

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Remember, coming up on Monday, we continue with the BTS Blitz. Four more trips to win to see BTS in four different major cities. But you got to get your keywords. First one coming up Monday morning with Carlos D and Leah Black in the morning on 93.3 The Q.

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14: 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I'm so happy to be on this journey with him. I think both of us were just moved by the scripts. We knew that we had a personal responsibility to help tell these important stories. And I didn't know it was going to all happen at the same time, I must say. So I'm thankful to the universe. I'm thankful to my family for keeping me in the arts. I'm thankful to Barry Jenkins, Ted Melfi for believing in me, you know, and allowing me to be a part of these important films.
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13: Here's G-Eazy talking about collaborations in studio.
15: Whenever possible, I much prefer being in the studio. Yeah. You know, I'm a big believer in energy, and I think artists especially kind of usually have, you know, very special energies. Yeah. So going into the studio, it's about, you know, how you guys vibe and what gets made in there. And it's how you bounce ideas off of each other. You know, the conversations, the reactions, all of that counts and goes into the music.
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0: 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You have no idea what's going on. 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
0: Everybody's here for the fine. Tino, Serena, mm-hmm. Matt, and our co-host, Nicasio,
2: yep.
0: Who is feeling very regretful because he took his girl to a concert. Now, you would think, why are you regretful? That's a beautiful thing. Yes, until you realize that it was Chris Brown and he's never heard her scream this way in his entire life.
3: Do you blame
2: like
3: her?
2: A fool with the padding's on. 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I'm like, if I wore that at home, I'd look like a fool.
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21: Albuquerque weather.
22: Kicking off this final weekend of May with lots of sunshine, warm temperatures, and some breezes in the afternoon. We'll top out at 83 degrees on your Saturday for Albuquerque and Santa Fe, a high of 75. I'm KOAT 7 Weather Chief Meteorologist Byron Morton for KOAT.
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12: How do you wash your body? 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
13: 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Yes.
12: 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I'm team loofah as well.
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12: Your hand, I understand. 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
4: Why did you ghost him?
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16: Oh, no.
4: 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Yeah.
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17: Hold on, Vanessa. Are you serious? 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
3: 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I feel like they've made so many big statements in the music industry and in music history. And if it wasn't for them, I don't think music would be the way that it is. And that's just my two cents. You know, of course, there are other many great artists, but those are just a few artists to name.
2: Here's Alicia Keys talking about guest performers.
4: Guest performers, again, you know, I'm pretty selfish on this record. 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In fact, I have none. So, and that's cool, though. You know, again, until Bono says, yeah, he'll do that other record for me and with me, then I may have one. But so far, I have zero. But you won't be missing, you know, anyone, because I want to wrap you in my world, and I want you to come on this journey with me, and we'll be together. All I need is you, really. So you're my guest performer.
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5: 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But what it really is just a woman in charge. Like, she's really just knows what she wants and gets it done and believes in what she believes in and is honest. 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

I can't believe I have like a week until my kids are out of school. 93.3 The Q. I'm the person that's like, yay, summer's here. Yay, the kids are out of school. And then in like a month, I'll be like, you got to get these dang kids back in school. I'm losing my mind. I already know it. I'm going to go crazy. 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

93.3 The Q, it's Rachel. I love this song so much. And fun fact about Dominic Fike. If you're a Euphoria fan, he's Elliot on that show. 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
16: Today, Darren reached out because he does not want to be a parent to his girlfriend's son. 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But again, he's like, well, that's not really my kid. I don't want to
9: step on any
16: parent.
9: Toes.
16: Yeah. Yeah. Iris is on the line.
20: Say he does start disciplining the child. Later on down the line, maybe he disciplines him like too harsh and he's going to become a pet later, you know?
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20: Exactly.
16: Oh, wow. Look at us looking out for men's feelings today. Go ahead, ladies.
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23: Off this final weekend of May with lots of sunshine, warm temperatures, and some breezes in the afternoon. We'll top out at 83 degrees on your Saturday for Albuquerque and Santa Fe, a high of 75. I'm KOAT 7 Weather Chief Meteorologist Byron Morton for KOAT.

If you want to win with the BTS Blitz, make sure to listen in Monday. 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
9: I'm just going to say it. Okay, he tips like someone who's never worked a day in service.
10: Ooh.
9: Like, aggressively poor tipping.
11: So, wait, hold on. Let me get this straight. You ghosted him over money?
9: No. It's not about the money. First date, we get a bill, $50 for dinner. And this man leaves three crumpled up singles on the table. $3. And our server was amazing. And Matt just, like, didn't care. So then date two at that cute coffee place on Central.
11: Yeah.
9: The barista makes us these, like, gorgeous lattes with that little, like, leaf design and everything. And Matt grabs his drink and walks away like she's invisible.
12: Wait. Why am I tipping a coffee shop again? Like, they literally just push buttons on a machine.
9: And there it is. That's the attitude.

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11: 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And actually, on my new album, I did a tribute to Michael Jackson. So he's definitely one of the guys that I look up to and appreciated everything he did for music.
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Larson on 93.3 The Cue. Homegirl is having a moment right now. Do you know she's Swedish? 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Right now, Somber on 93.3 The Cue with Back to Friends.

I don't know what in the 2003 is in that song, but I love it. Pitbull and Lil Jon on 93.3 The Q. On the way, the new single from Justin Bieber. Right now, Taylor Swift.

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2: 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You just show up and say, Los, hook me up. I just had some. 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Well, there is a lot of great

0: your phone bill. 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It is Carlos D doing the thing live with 93.3 The Q. That's right.
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9: Whenever possible, I much prefer being in the studio. 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Yeah. So going into the studio, it's about, you know, how you guys vibe and what gets made in there. And it's how you bounce ideas off of each other. You know, the conversations, the reactions, all of that counts and goes into the music.
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0: You know Trent, right?
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0: I love it when people name people, because I do that to everybody.
11: He makes these weird noises constantly, right? Like, he took me out to dinner. He thought he was being all cool. We went to Compo. He makes these noises when he chews. It's like somebody, stepping in mud. Ugh. It's just like, what the hell?
12: Stop.
11: When he sat down, it was like, ugh. And then, oh my God, then he reached for bread and he's like, ugh, yeah.

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2: So Jessica feels like you ghosted her after like what seemed like this perfect, good time. She thinks it might have been her eyebrows.
4: I mean, the brows were, they were definitely intense. But honestly, that wasn't even it. It was her dogs, man. She's got these two massive mutts. They jumped all over me as soon as I walked in. They smelled like a wet rug, got hair all over my shirt. And she just stood there, not doing nothing, talking about them like they were her children or something. I don't got time for that, man.
5: Wait, you got tackled by the dog squad before y'all even went out?
4: 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I mean, we're talking like two middle linebackers coming straight for me.
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4: 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I mean, it was gross. I mean, she just kept going on and on and on and on about him the whole night.
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9: Albuquerque weather.
10: Kicking off this final weekend of May with lots of sunshine, warm temperatures, and some breezes in the afternoon. We'll top out at 83 degrees on your Saturday for Albuquerque and Santa Fe, a high of 75. I'm KOAT 7 Weather Chief Meteorologist Byron Morton for KOAT.

93.3 The Q. Adam Sandler is getting criticism for wearing an oversized orange Knicks hoodie and blue sweatpants to the premiere of his wife's new movie, Office Romance. His wife, Jackie, is in that movie with J-Lo and Roy Kent. And I guess Adam Sandler showed up dressed like he always is dressed, and people are dragging him for it. His wife does not care. All y'all get mad about this. Adam Sandler doesn't care what you think about what he wears either. If he did, he wouldn't wear it. He doesn't care. 93.3 The Q.

Ariana Grande at 93.3 The Q. Homegirl is everywhere right now. She has a new album coming out July 31st. She has new music she's promoting. She's going on tour. She's in Meet the In-Laws, which is like the fourth movie of the Meet the Parents franchise. She's everywhere. Homewrecker now, 93.3 The Q.

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17: So my co-worker, Brittany, has been obsessing over her ex for months. She begged me to go out with him to see if he'd moved on or whatever.
18: Hold up. So, like, you were like a spy? Like an actual, like, reconnaissance mission? Is this what's going on?
17: Well, I know how it sounds. I just said yes because she's my friend. I thought it would be quick and awkward, but Miguel was nothing like she described. She said he was boring and selfish, but he asked me about my family, and he paid attention when I talked, and he made me laugh.
19: Uh-oh, somebody caught feelings on a spy mission.
17: I didn't mean to, but now Brittany keeps asking me for intel, and I don't know what to tell her. Because Miguel was, I think he was genuinely sweet.
20: Wow. You know, I had the best time I've had with you in, like, forever.
19: This is a whole, like, romantic comedy happening right here on our station.
17: Miguel, would you want to try again, like, for real this time? Like, no ulterior motives?
20: Are you kidding me? Of course. Yeah.

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11: 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I feel like like those quote unquote leashes, like the ones I've seen, it'll be like a little, it looks like a teddy bear like on their back, but then it's got like a harness that goes around them.
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17: 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And I think G-Eazy is the crazy, out-of-control party guy. You know, he's the rock star in a leather jacket. And then Gerald is, you know, just this wholesome kid who, you know, has been chasing this dream, you know, since he was 14 years old, you know, and
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11: 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Tino, Serena, Matt, and our co-host Nicasio, who is feeling very regretful because he took his girl to a concert. 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
19: A better life with Dr. Sanjay Gupta.
20: We all know how important it is to stay active as we age, especially as we get older. But I've come to realize that for as good as people are about getting their cardio in, a lot of older folks really don't seem to be doing the recommended amount of strength training or even understand why it's so important. It helps you stay functional and therefore independent for as long as possible. Certified strength and conditioning specialist Dana Santis says a great place to start is not with dumbbells or barbells, but with your body weight, which allows you to build strength while also learning how your body moves and where your limitations exist. It also reduces the risk of overwhelming your connective tissue, which adapts more slowly than muscles as we get older. Once you're comfortable, you can dial up that intensity, but do it slowly, do it carefully. I'm Dr. Sanjay Gupta, helping you live a better life.
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25: Kicking off this final weekend of May with lots of sunshine, warm temperatures, and some breezes in the afternoon. We'll top out at 83 degrees on your Saturday for Albuquerque and Santa Fe, a high of 75. I'm KOAT 7 Weather Chief Meteorologist Byron Morton for KOAT.

93.3 The Q. Gorgeous day today, right around the mid 80s. Tomorrow, same thing. Sunshine, and then we could see rain later on early next week. 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
6: 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I'm so happy to be on this journey with him. I think both of us were just moved by the scripts. We knew that we had a personal responsibility to help tell these important stories. And I didn't know it was going to all happen at the same time, I must say. So I'm thankful to the universe. I'm thankful to my family for keeping me in the arts. I'm thankful to Barry Jenkins, Ted Melfi, for believing in me, and allowing me to be a part of these important films.
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9: Correct. Mm-hmm.
8: But he's not doing it for her.
10: Mm-hmm.
8: He's doing it because he wants to make sure when the kids go with her that they're in a good place.
10: Yes.
9: She left.
10: Well, they've been together for
9: 10
10: years.
9: Why does he have to pay double?
8: You're missing the whole part
9: of
8: the
9: pride. Why does he have to pay double for what she did?
11: If your girl left you, Nicasio.
9: I wouldn't pay for no housing. I wouldn't even pay for a meal. One meal.
11: You wouldn't care where your son stayed when he wasn't with you?
9: He could stay with her mom.
10: Well, you could have said, I'll take my son. But okay.
9: I'll take him too.
0: 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Unapologetically Albuquerque. Let's go.
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12: What did you guys do for your first date?
13: He asked me if I'd ever been to his church. He was like, it's casual. Want to come see it? And it was beautiful. It felt peaceful.
12: He's bringing Jesus to date one. Like, I ain't mad at that.
14: She's smart. She's beautiful. She's got this career. She's confident. She's everything.
12: And that's a bad thing?
14: No, it's just, I'm not like her. Like, I work a regular job at a tire shop. I didn't finish college. I'm not, the guy someone like her dreams about.
12: She picked you. She went out with you. Doesn't that mean something?
14: I didn't want her to wake up one day embarrassed by me. I thought it was better to just disappear before it hurt more.
13: Nathan, I am not looking for perfect. I'm looking for real. And you are.
14: Oh, man, you're so out of my league. I didn't think I even deserved a shot.
13: Okay, you already had the shot, and you didn't even have to try that hard. You just had to be you.
14: Thank you.
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4: Okay, so honestly, for real, the nail in the coffin for me is when I saw the full body harness. As soon as I saw that, I was like, nope, exit stage left, I am out of here.
2: What are you strapping in for?
5: Just there, just in case it's needed. You know what I mean? It's just part of the collection. I like to have options. You know what I mean? I'm prepared. I'm like a Boy Scout.
4: I mean, listen, I'm not a prude or anything. I'm down to explore, but I felt like I walked into, honestly, just like you said, a 50 Shades of Jake situation. And, you know, on a first date, I was, you know, first time over, that's not something I was really ready for. I hadn't mentally prepared to see that.
5: It's a bit much to take in on, like, a first date. I get it.
2: Yeah, think...

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2: She goes it hard. I'm just trying to get the Lord drop. Her eyes were immaculate, man. She was looking like a whole enchilada plate from Frontier. I mean, 10-10. No crumbs, you know? Now she's gone. Poof. She's Catherine me.
3: He thinks he ghosted him because he paints his nails.
4: Honestly, I couldn't understand 75% of what he said. I thought he had a stroke halfway through dinner. He just speaks in, like, these TikTok riddles, and I needed subtitles.
5: That's kind of what we thought. He called you a whole enchilada plate from Frontier.
3: Oh, that's romantic.
4: I mean, that's, yeah, sweet, I think, but I was also just really confused.
2: That's my bad. I'm not trying to gatekeep my dialect.
4: Yeah, see, I don't know what you just said. I don't know. Are you a wizard? What's going on? I just don't understand any. It's a lot.

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Rochelle over on the west side wanted to hear that one. She said she's getting ready to barbecue tonight. Tis the season, right? Barbecue season, patio season. Oh, love summertime. Hope you're enjoying your Saturday. It's Taylor Swift, 93.3 The Q.

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93.3, The Q, today hanging out with you. 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
8: Guest performers, again, you know, I'm pretty selfish on this record. 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In fact, I have none. So, and that's cool, though. You know, again, until Bono says, yeah, he'll do that other record for me and with me, then I may have one. But so far, I have zero. But you won't be missing, you know, anyone, because I want to wrap you in my world, and I want you to come on this journey with me, and we'll be together. All I need is you, really. So you're my guest performer.
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15: I'm just going to say it. Okay, he tips like someone who's never worked a day in service.
8: Ooh.
15: Like, aggressively poor tipping.
16: So, wait, hold on. Let me get this straight. You ghosted him over money?
15: No. It's not about the money. First date, we get a bill, $50 for dinner. And this man leaves 3 crumpled up singles on the table. $3. Yeah. And our server was amazing. And Matt just, like, didn't care. So then date 2, at that cute coffee place on Central.
16: Yeah.
15: The barista makes us these, like, gorgeous lattes with that little, like, leaf design and everything. And Matt grabs his drink and walks away like she's invisible.
17: Wait. Why am I tipping a coffee shop again? Like, they literally just push buttons on a machine.
15: And there it is. That's the attitude.

0: Wait, hold up. We got Stephanie Tanner on the phone with us, a.k.a. Jody Sweetin. She has a podcast, and she's talking about parenting. I got 14-year-old daughters, and I know your daughter's the same age. How do we incorporate hanging out with the parents? Is that even realistic?
1: It's impossible. I mean, at this age, I'm like, you know what? At 14, like, I just, you know, if I see you emerge from your room for a snack every few hours, then I'm like, okay, you're still here. You know what I mean? And that's kind of how it is with teenagers. And yeah, it's a parenting podcast, but it's that we don't take ourselves very seriously. It's very much about our parenting fails and how we're just trying to do the best we can and to get rid of that idea of perfect parenting, because it doesn't exist. Some days you're like, I did really well today. And some days you're like, oh my God, I can't believe I screamed like that. Or I can't believe that this happened or whatever. So, you know, it's just trying to find that like normal, let's laugh at ourselves through this parenting adventure kind of thing.
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4: Clear sky this evening, perfect for viewing the full moon. It's the second one this month. 50 degrees tonight in Santa Fe, 53 in Albuquerque. Staying sunny and dry Sunday afternoon and warmer with a high of 80 degrees in Santa Fe, 87 in Albuquerque. More on your extended forecast at KOAT.com. Have a great weekend.

Oh, Lil Jon. By the way, Lil Jon going to be here for Party in the Park. Yes, we have your tickets. 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Okay, listen for the keyword, your shot at winning that trip to go see BTS. Carlos D and Leah Black will kick it off Monday right here, 93.3 The Q of BTS Now.

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3: 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And then I feel like if you theme it, like give him a name or whatever, make it like his little friend, be like, come on, grab Jimmy. 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
3: 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It's basically like wherever you go, you get a tattoo, right?
8: 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And I got a YOLO tattoo now while I was out of town with friends. 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
11: What did you guys do for your first date?
12: He asked me if I'd ever been to his church. He was like, it's casual. Want to come see it? And it was beautiful. It felt peaceful.
11: He's bringing Jesus to date one. Like, I ain't mad at that.
13: She's smart. She's beautiful. She's got this career. She's confident. I mean, she's everything.
11: And that's a bad thing?
13: No, it's just, I'm not like her. Like, I work a regular job at a tire shop. I didn't finish college. I'm not, you know, like the guy someone like her dreams about.
11: She picked you. She went out with you. Doesn't that mean something?
13: I didn't want her to wake up one day embarrassed by me. I thought it was better to disappear before it hurt more.
12: Nathan, I am not looking for perfect. I'm looking for real. And you are.
13: Oh, man. You're so out of my league. I didn't think I even deserved a shot.
12: Okay, you already have the shot, and you didn't even have to try that hard. You just had to be you.
13: Thank you.

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2: Now, he's thinking it might be his cologne. 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
3: Well, he was covering up something way worse. I mean, he had really, really, really bad hygiene. Like, he smelled bad.
4: What are we talking about here?
3: Oh, like, his breath was rough. Oof. His fingernails were filthy. Oof. His clothes smelled like they'd been in a gym bag for a week.
2: Oh.
3: I mean, I'm not trying to be mean, but I just felt gross after just giving him a hug goodbye. It seemed, he seems like a very sweet guy, but I just can't.
0: Miss

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93.3 The Q, school's out for the summer. And yes, that means concert season is here. We have kicked it off. Really, we kicked it off weeks ago. But we have so many tickets to give away, including those tickets from Hillary Duff. I will have that Monday in the afternoon. Carlos C. Leah Black, they're going to have your tickets for Bison Tiller. 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

to go down to Courtney in Los Lunas. It's 93.3 The Q. Janae hanging out with you. Hope you're enjoying your weekend. If I could play something, let me know. Hit me up on the Q line, 505-843-9393.

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1: Okay, look. So the date was actually super fun. He's funny, he's cute, he smelled good, like good. Ooh. But then we're in the car and he goes, hey, you mind if I just crash at your place? Sir, I don't even know your middle name.
2: Damn, and he didn't even try to be smooth about it? It was just out front like that? No charm, no finesse, no nada?
1: Nothing. I mean, I don't invite strangers into my apartment, especially one carrying a vape and hot Cheetos. He looks like he was ready to move in.
3: Oh, wow. I mean, like, that's how you see it? I wasn't trying to move in. I didn't want to drive 40 minutes away half asleep.
1: Okay, and I didn't want to wake up with a stranger doing push-ups in my living room.
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3: Do you know what type of inspiration Remy Ma is doing right now for young black and Latina girls in America? 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She got a hit TV show. Like,
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6: 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I used to feel that way, but I've seen the videos and you can be keeping an eye on your child and they are so quick. I've seen people try to snatch the children out of people's hands.
5: Oh my God, no.
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2: Most random thing maybe that you've stolen back in the day as a kid. I feel like we all do stupid things. Obviously, yeah. Kids, don't be stealing.
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2: Like from Victoria's Secret?
6: 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Like places.
2: Oh my God, Walmart thongs.
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8: Yeah. Those have been worn before.
7: And those are big and tall thongs.
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2: Today, Darren reached out because he does not want to be a parent to his girlfriend's son. I guess they got into a really big argument about it because she told him that he needs to be more of a father figure in her son's life. But again, he's like, well, that's not really my kid. I don't want to
8: step on any parents. Toes.
2: Yeah. Iris is on the line.
9: Say he does start disciplining the child. Later on down the line, maybe he disciplines him like too harsh and he's going to become a pet later, you know?
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9: Exactly.
2: Oh, wow. Look at us looking out for men's feelings today. Go ahead, ladies.
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10: My mom, she's so cute. 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I feel like, I mean, Icon, that's such a big title. It's right. Such a big thing to say or to even be said about myself. So now the pressure's on. I have to live up to that.
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2: All right, so for some reason, Serena's husband was offered a job at a strip club. 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
6: Back in the day, I have pulled up to the strip club before to look for him.
8: 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Did you find him in the champagne room?
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14: Clear sky this evening, perfect for viewing the full moon. It's the second one this month. 50 degrees tonight in Santa Fe, 53 in Albuquerque. Staying sunny and dry Sunday afternoon and warmer with a high of 80 degrees in Santa Fe, 87 in Albuquerque. More on your extended forecast at KOAT.com. 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
0: Yeah! 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Starring Lil Jon. 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Soulja Boy. 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

93.3 The Q. Hope you're enjoying your weekend. I love the weekends during summertime. I don't know what it is. I can smell that barbecue. I love everything to smell like sunscreen. I love this time of year. School's out. Everything is good. No worries. That's my motto. Somber.

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2: All right, so we're going to kick things off today with a very big hot take from our very own Nicasio, who feels that all women should sign, or not sign, but should take a paternity test when their baby is born, just to make sure that the baby is, you know, the dad's and that there's no cheating going on, correct?
3: Yeah, that only makes sense.
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2: Serena does not like this. Nicasio feels strongly about it. 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

0: Okay, so the floor is yours, Nicasio. It's time for Real Talk on Tino Cochino Radio. And today you want to talk about paternity tests.
1: Yeah.
0: You feel that every mom should have to take a paternity test when a baby is born, no matter what. Why?
1: Because I feel like it protects the guy. And it's just, you got to look at it. Like 18 years, bro, of taking care of a kid that can possibly not be yours. That's insane. That's robbery.
0: Now, this bothers Serena because why?
2: If you're in a committed relationship, I think it's crazy that you even have to question that. Now, if you're just out here sleeping around and hooking up and you don't have a title between this person, then sure. But no, if you're in a committed relationship, that is absolutely crazy.
0: Hold on, to Nicasio's point, how do you know
1: that's true?
0: You haven't done anything.
1: You're a safe driver. You still get insurance, right?
0: Oh.
3: That's because you're worried about other people.
2: Yes.
0: Like, you're worried about the other people that could father that baby.
3: That could rear end.
2: Well, like I said, if my husband were to have done that, like, our relationship would be over. And be like, okay, well, fine. You know what? Child support.
1: Why, though? Because if you know you're in a committed relationship.
2: Because it's disrespectful.
1: But it happens both ways. It can go both ways, though. If you think you're in a committed relationship and you know it's his, what's the big deal? Just get it done.
3: So, Nicasio, you're all about this paternity test thing. You had a kid with your girl. Did you ask her for some proof that it was your kid?
1: I did bring it up. I was like, hey, like, I mean, I just don't know. Like, you know what I mean? Like, she goes to work. I go to work. I'm not with her.
0: And we know what you do at work.
1: But I remember she said, like, she was kind of on board with Serena. She was like, wow. She goes, you know, that's insinuating that I'm cheating. I'm like, I'm just protecting myself.
0: I'm just like, why is it offensive if you're not cheating?
1: But now.
3: But you didn't get a test.
1: No, I didn't. But now I said, well, if we have a second child, just, I think I want it done. Just because I just, you know, it's.
3: You don't trust
1: We've
3: her.
1: Been to many places. And she's like, well, that's fine. I'm going to need some in return. Like, take me to the mall and buy me something nice. That's fine.
3: That's crazy.
1: At least it's a fair trade.
2: It is.

0: Wow.
1: Because there's no trust in the relationship. I would be very offended. I could not picture, I guess, looking at my husband with the same respect.
2: We have Eliza on the line. And she, when she first called in, the notes here say that she was on Serena's side. Mm. But the more she's thought about it, she's on our side.
3: What?
2: We're going to talk to her next.
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0: And Artino Gocino, Radio Co-host Nicasio, thinks that all women should take a paternity test when a child is born.
1: Yeah, I mean, it's just crazy. It's standard procedure.
0: To protect the man. Serena says this is blasphemy.
2: It's disrespectful, especially because it's such like a precious time.
1: Okay. Well, it's a thing for a reason.
0: Eliza is on the line. Go ahead. What are your thoughts?
3: Honestly, at first I was like, no, that's crazy. But I was thinking about it right now while you had me on hold. I don't think it's that crazy.
1: Oh, wow. Wow. You don't? Oh, wow. You're first of many.
0: I mean, I get that. I get the initial reaction. It's like, wow, why would you think I'm cheating? But if you're not cheating, then what's the harm in it?
1: Boom.
3: There's a lot of crazy women out there that would 1,000% trap a man. So,
2: Nope. I think it's very disrespectful.
1: Do you think Serena's crazy or do you think she's making some sense here?
3: No, I don't think she's crazy, but maybe I see like her like coming from a wife. But what if they're not even dating and they're just like, hey, this is your kid, but you don't even know that.
0: Ooh, great point. It's a great point.
1: Sheesh.
2: I don't know. I would still take offense.
1: Oh my God.
2: I'm taking from my relationship. We were already in a very committed relationship, living together, talking about marriage. So if you came to me with that, like, yeah, I would be
0: so
2: very offended.
0: All guys talk about marriage so we can hit it. Duh.
2: Well, then you're the problem.
0: I mean, listen, this could cause divorce, possibly, right? If your wife's like Serena, she's going to cut you off immediately.
1: That's crazy.
0: Because it's disrespectful. Well, the craziest divorce demands. We got a few. Next.
4: I mean, seriously, anyone can press play.
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0: All right, so Stephanie reached out because she's getting sick of her husband forcing their daughter to play soccer. 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
0: Problem is, their 13-year-old daughter wants to try other things. 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
0: the
1: college.
0: Future.
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6: So Jessica feels like you ghosted her after like what seemed like this perfect, good time. She thinks it might have been her eyebrows.
7: 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But honestly, that wasn't even it. It was her dogs, man. She's got these two massive mutts. They jumped all over me as soon as I walked in. They smelled like a wet rug, got hair all over my shirt. And she just stood there, not doing nothing, talking about them like they were her children or something. I don't got time for that, man.
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25: She goes to heart. I'm just trying to get the Lord drop. Vibes were immaculate, man. She was looking like a whole enchilada plate from Frontier. I mean, 10-10. No crumbs, you know? Now she's gone. Poof. She's Catherine me.
6: He thinks he ghosted him because he paints his nails.
17: Honestly, I couldn't understand 75% of what he said. I thought he had a stroke halfway through dinner. He just speaks in like these TikTok riddles, and I needed subtitles.
16: That's kind of what we thought. He called you a whole enchilada plate from Frontier.
6: Oh, that's romantic.
17: I mean, that's, yeah, sweet, I think, but I was also just really confused.
25: That's my bad. I'm not trying to gatekeep my dialect.
17: Yeah, see, I don't know what you just said. I don't know. Are you a wizard? What's going on? I just don't understand any. It's a lot.

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2: Let's not talk the craziest divorce demands. This was an article that the New York Post published, but when it comes to divorce, man, I'm telling you, you never know what a person's capable of until they're pissed off.
3: Yeah.
2: Bro, my spatula got taken.
4: Oh, wow.
2: Salt and pepper shaker's gone.
5: Was it Williams and Sonoma?
3: And was it used?
2: I mean, yeah.
3: Oh.
5: What's that supposed to mean?
2: Oh, I get it. She didn't cook. Got it. What are some of the crazy divorce demands in this article, Serena?
6: Well, people fought over wooden spoons. Sew your spatulas. A tanning bed relocation. So I guess the wife moved the tanning bed to her hotel room and it was a whole thing. There's been people fighting over turtles. Yeah. Which I get. That's, you know, a pet. And then there was another one on the dish soap. I guess, like, how much dish soap was in the bottle and how, like, the pricing on it. It was crazy.
2: God forbid. God forbid you get divorced, Serena. But if you did.
3: Yeah, what's your needs?
2: What's one item that you are for sure taking? Like, you would not let him have. You will fight for
6: it in court. Honestly, I just think for me and my husband, like, we both love our kids so much that I could see it getting ugly with the kids, which is sucks.
5: But what physical item? Is there a certain chair? Maybe a pool
2: rug,
5: lounger?
2: Yeah. A TV? Yeah. Or like a something. A sex chair. Everyone fights over the kids.
6: Ooh.
3: You guys don't got nothing in the house?
2: Let's think about this.
6: What do you guys think?
2: Nicasio, there's got to be one thing. I mean, you're never going to get married, but...
3: Oh, for me, the house. I want the house.
2: You want the house.
3: Yeah, you can go live with your mom.
2: Matt?
5: Wow. I just want my guitars. I don't want her to take my guitars. I don't think she would.
2: She's not, Matt. Don't worry.
5: Like, these sound like crap.
2: Don't worry, Matt. All right, Serena, what's that one item that you're fighting for?
6: Well, my books.
3: Oh, my God.
2: Serena, he does not want that.
5: Take them.
6: If he's being petty, he would.
2: That much to you, you can buy more.
3: Well, we know who's in those books.
2: That's crazy.
5: How's Aiden?
2: There are things that only deeply intelligent people struggle with daily.
3: Yeah, I'll tell you.
2: I relate to this. We'll talk all about them next to see if you do too.
7: This is my music.
0: 93.3.

0: Okay, so there's some things that only deeply intelligent people can struggle with daily. I'm going to share them with you and tell me if you've ever struggled with this. Your brain never shuts off.
1: Yes, but I feel like when I read, it helps, like, kind of quiet my brain.
0: Well, so this is talking about, like, specifically when you go to sleep. It says most people can fall asleep in minutes, but if not, then you could be one of these people that's, like, overly stimulated and maybe deeply intelligent because your brain's constantly thinking of this, that, and the other. Old memories from 3 years ago, whatever.
2: Start to, yeah.
1: Mm-hmm. No, I've had trouble of, like, falling asleep at night, like, constantly.
2: Do you ever, like wear yourself out a lot to where it's, like, right when you hit the pillow, you fall
0: out.
2: Asleep?
0: Yeah, a lot.
2: I like to do that.
0: Me too. I don't want to mess around.
2: Yeah.
0: I'm just, that's...
2: Wait, what are we doing?
0: Hitting the pillow. What are you trying to hit?
2: What's the next one?
0: You see through people almost instantly. You notice the fake laugh, the forced compliments, and the hidden agenda. The answer to this is yes.
2: Reading a vibe.
1: I do, like, I'll get vibes from people sometimes. I'm like, oh, that was a little weird. But then I think it's just maybe I don't know the person well enough, because then I get to know them. I'm like, oh, okay, like, I understand your personality now.
2: You ever read someone and you're like, I don't know, it was just something about them. It was just something about them. And then later on you find out, like, dang, I was right.
0: Yeah.
2: Like, they're a snake.
0: What about feeling like an outsider in most social settings?
1: Yeah, I feel like that's places I'm not comfortable in. Like, because, I mean, if I don't know the person, I feel like I have to warm up and, you know, like...
0: Hold on, is Serena deeply intelligent? She's checking all the boxes. What about overthinking decisions that others make in seconds?
1: Well, yeah, I feel like all women do that. We overthink everything.
2: Oh, yeah.
0: What about being harder on yourself than anyone else ever could be?
1: Yes, I have been.
0: Guys, we figured it out. Serena's
2: a genius.
0: Yeah. Serena's a genius.
2: Yeah.
0: She did it.
1: I've been telling you guys.
0: Congratulations. Nia Long, we love her. She's a legend. Mm-hmm. She recently said, if I text you and you take a day to reply, I'm never talking to you again.
2: Oh, okay.
0: I love this energy. I love it. Dang. We'll talk more about it next. Tino Cochino Radio.

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2: It's TCR Plus.
3: So Nia Long says, if I ever text you and you take a day to reply, I will never talk to you again. Let's play that audio.
4: Dating is so, I don't even understand what's happening. First of all, if I text you and you take a day, I'm never talking to you
5: again.
4: I'm never talking to you again.
3: I mean, she's not wrong. Everybody lives and breathes and dies by their phone. So it's like, you've seen it. If you're not going to hit me back and I reached out and you're someone I'm interested in, why would I entertain you?
5: Especially if it's someone that you're interested in, because if you like somebody, you're going to hit them back. Like for friends, like I get it, because I mean, you get busy with life. But I just feel like when it's new and you like the person, like everyone's usually like super quick to text back.
6: But aren't you supposed to play that game like a 2-day rule when you first meet?
5: No.
6: You don't call them right away.
5: How old are we?
7: When I seen this video, I was like, man, this is crazy. Like it just thought like it brought me back to like when I went to Tino's comedy show and I was like, man, I was like, this is the content he's talking about there. So when's your next show, Tino?
3: I've got a lot coming up, actually.
7: Let me know.
3: We've got Corpus Christi, that's Texas. Excited for that at House of Rock on June 18th.
5: Nice.
3: We've got
7: Coachella, right?
3: Cena El Rey in McAllen, Texas. Ooh. On June 19th. And then, yes, Coachella at Spotlight 29 yeah. Casino on August 7th.
7: For sure. So if you want more of this content, make sure to hit up a show.
3: Oh, man.
6: Oh, yeah. How you what's your residual on this?
3: What inspired this? Because you never showed this type of love.
7: I don't know. I just, you know
6: what it
7: I
6: is.
7: I just realized that I've been a bad friend.
3: I think we've been way more connected as of late.
7: Yeah,
3: what I do mean, you think that is?
7: I feel it.
3: I have an answer.
7: Oh my God.
3: Drizzy Drake, the boy.
7: Yeah. Oh.
3: He brought us together.
7: He's doing wonders.
3: It's crazy. Shout out to Drake.
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1: When you lose something of like sentimental value, your heart shatters, your stomach, you feel nauseous because you're like, oh my God, like how do I replace this?
2: Yes. Yeah.
3: I feel like that's something I would do. You guys know me. I lose everything.
4: You were late today because you didn't have your key card.
2: And she's proud of it.
3: I wasn't late. You came down and got me.
4: You just didn't have your key card. Yeah.
1: I mean, but how do you not know to bring the key card by now?
3: I just misplaced it. I don't know.
4: So let's go through a list of things. So Serena has misplaced.
1: Wedding ring, keys, key card.
3: It's
1: wallet.
3: Mostly, I don't have a wallet. 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
4: Because you lost it?
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1: What's up, baby?
2: Yes,
1: everybody's here feeling fine. Tino, Serena, Matt, and our co-host Nicasio, who is feeling very regretful because he took his girl to a concert. Now, you would think, why are you regretful? That's a beautiful thing. Yes, until you realize that it was Chris Brown and he's never heard her scream this way in his entire life.
3: Do you blame
2: her?
3: Like
2: a fool with the paddings on. It's all lit up. I'm like, if I wore that at home, I'd look like a fool.
3: Yes, you're not Chris Brown.
1: Oh, damn.
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10: Now, he's thinking it might be his cologne, like it was just way too strong.
11: Well, he was covering up something way worse. I mean, he had really, really, really bad hygiene. Like, he smelled bad.
12: What are we talking about here?
11: Oh, like, his breath was rough. Oof. His fingernails were filthy. Oof. His clothes smelled like they'd been in a gym bag for a week.
10: Oh.
11: I mean, I'm not trying to be mean, but I just felt gross after just giving him a hug goodbye. It seems he seems very, like a very sweet guy, but I just can't.
0: Miss

0: Hey, it's K-Dog from Carlos and Kiki in the morning. Another fun fact for me, Grease 2, my favorite musical of all time. And yes, there is a Grease 2. It's not just Grease. That's one of my favorites, most definitely. Don't judge me.
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4: I'm just going to say it. Okay, he tips like someone who's never worked a day in service.
5: Ooh.
4: Like, aggressively poor tipping.
6: So, wait, hold on. Let me get this straight. You ghosted him over money?
4: No. It's not about the money. First date, we get a bill, $50 for dinner. And this man leaves 3 crumpled up singles on the table. $3.
6: Yeah.
4: And our server was amazing. And Matt just, like, didn't care. So then date 2, at that cute coffee place on Central.
6: Yeah.
4: The barista makes us these, like, gorgeous lattes with that little, like, leaf design and everything. And Matt grabs his drink and walks away like she's invisible.
7: Why am I tipping a coffee shop again? Like, they literally just push buttons on a machine.
4: And there it is. That's the attitude.

0: So Jessica feels like you ghosted her after like what seemed like this perfect, good time. She thinks it might have been her eyebrows.
1: I mean, the brows were, they were definitely intense. But honestly, that wasn't even it. It was her dog, man. She's got these two massive mutts. They jumped all over me as soon as I walked in. They smelled like a wet rug, got hair all over my shirt. And she just stood there, not doing nothing, talking about them like they were her children or something. I don't got time for that, man.
2: Wait, you got tackled by the dog squad before y'all even went out?
1: Yeah, I mean, pretty much. I mean, we're talking like two middle linebackers coming straight for me.
0: Damn.
1: And she didn't do nothing to control them.
0: So it wasn't the Browns at all, not at all. It was the dogs.
1: Yeah, no, 100%. I mean, it was gross. I mean, she just kept going on and on and on and on about him the whole night.
3: Oh, really, Aaron? 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